All right, this is WTJU Charlottesville on 91.1 FM and worldwide at WTJU.net. 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All right, everybody, welcome back to Second Sight. I'm your host this evening, David Bowie-Moltz, and we're exploring some quirky 1980s jazz and jazz-adjacent sounds. That last one we ended was Lyle Mays there on the keys from his 1986 debut on Geffen. That was a part of the second side long Alaskan Suite. That particular segment was called Ascent. Before that, Steve Tibbetts with Climbing from his 1984 LP Safe Journey out on ECM. That was the one where you heard a little bit of steel drums. One of the things that I find particularly funny about that LP is that LP was recorded in St. Paul, Minnesota in November. You wouldn't be able to tell by the music coming out of that record. Before that, CT Kangaroo by Ralph Tyner from 1983's Blue Sun, also out on ECM. Ralph Tyner is playing all the instruments there, not just the acoustic guitar. Before that, Ecotopia by Oregon from their, I believe it's their first album when they switched to ECM of the same name, Ecotopia. Oregon, perhaps the crown princes of quirky 80s jazz or world music or whatever you want to call this that we're doing tonight. And we started things off with Road to Hannah. That was by Shadowfax from their 1986 LP, Too Far to Whisper. Thanks so much to Jim for giving me a ring here in Charlottesville. Said he was enjoying the show. Appreciate that. Also on our chat tonight, here Gordon from here in Charlottesville. Thank you so much for tuning in, Gordon. Glad that this theme is resonating with so many. Before we hop back into the program, I want to let you know programming on WTJU is supported by The Spectacle Shop, offering a complete range of eyewear and accessories. 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All right, let's hop back into the music. We're going to now go to the Bill Frisell Band, starring, of course, the guitarist of note, Bill Frisell. This is the LP Lookout for Hope, and this is the title track from that LP, which came to us in 1988 out on ECM. We're hearing a lot of ECM tonight. Perhaps that is to be expected, but hope that you're enjoying it. Stick with us.

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2: All right, everybody, welcome back to Second Sight. I'm your host this evening, David Bowie Moltz. As we dig deep into some quirky 1980s jazz and jazz-adjacent recordings, we finish things off with the wonderfully titled There Is a Hot Lady in My Bedroom and I Need a Drink by Terrier Ripdahl from his 1989 LP, The Singles Collection, out on ECM. Before that, the LP that inspired this entire program, Cloud About Mercury by David Torn, that came out in 1987 on ECM. The track there was The Mercury Grid. And the band there is just, to me, is outstanding. The reason I picked up the record is because of the band. So David Torn on the electric guitar, Mark Isham on trumpet, flugelhorn and synth, Tony Levin on Chapman stick and synth bass, and Bill Bruford on drums and synth drums. So one half of King Crimson, add in David Torn and Mark Isham. Wow. Just a tremendous lineup and a tremendous LP. If you don't know anything about Cloud About Mercury, go check it out. Before that, Non-Brewed Condiment by Alan Holdsworth out on his 1986 LP, Achevacron on Enigma Records. The really fun synth guitar piece, Clint, by the John Abercrombie Trio from the 1986 LP, Current Events, out on ECM. And we started things off way back when with Lookout for Hope by the Bill Frisell Band, from an LP of the same name on ECM in 1988. We're not quite done with ECM. I think we're going to squeeze in one more before the night's over, but that is the bulk of the ECM for tonight. If you're enjoying this program, you will most certainly enjoy the next two upcoming jazz programs here on the station. Straight No Filter, tomorrow night, 7 to 9 p.m., it's a contemporary jazz, blues, and soul show, so go check that out tomorrow night, 7 to 9 p.m., Straight No Filter. And then Wednesday morning, 9 a.m. until noon, check out Jazz Mania, a diverse blend of modern and classic jazz, as well as other forms of creative improvised music, a veritable smorgasbord, they call it. So go check out those two programs. 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Also, want to let you know that Livable Seaville is going to host a webinar, Homelessness in Charlottesville, What's the Plan?, on this Wednesday evening, August 19th, from 6:30 to 7:30 p.m. More people than ever are now experiencing a lack of secure housing in Charlottesville and the harms and challenges that come with it. 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As always, you can give me a ring if you want me to repeat any of the announcements, questions, comments, complaints about the music. You can reach me in studio, 434-924-3959. My having not listed the number hasn't stopped people from calling. We got three more great calls in that break. Thank you to WTJU superfan Keith, who's out there. He's listening. Thank you, Keith, for the suggestion. Always love to get LP suggestions from our listeners. So thank you, Keith. My buddy James calling in from Earliesville. He was saying that his power was out, so he is taking his family to a hotel here in town. So safe travel, James. Thank you for tuning in. And to Kim, who's up there in Whitehall. Thank you so much, Kim, for tuning in, who said that she was enjoying things up in Whitehall. So thank you so much to everyone who's called tonight. Been really, really fun to hear from so many of you. Means a lot to me. It's always a pleasure to know who's listening and that you are digging it, especially when I kind of feel like I take a left turn, kind of like I have tonight. Let's continue. More quirky tunes ahead. The next thing we're going to hear is a track called Computer Incantations by Jean-Luc Ponty from his 1983 LP Individual Choice out on Polydor. Stick with us.

All right, this is David Buimoltz, host of Second Sight. We're nearing the end of another fun program. Thank you so much for joining me tonight. The one you just heard was The Harvest by Zominal from 1986's Dial X out on Columbia. Before that, My Heart Declares a Holiday by Bill Bruford's Earthworks from their 1987 LP Earthworks out on Editions EG. And we started things off with Computer Incantations for World Peace by Jean-Luc Ponty from 1983's Individual Choice out on Polydor. And behind me, you're hearing Achiri the Songman by Jan Garbrick from his 1988 LP Legend of the Seven Drums. It's been a blast, everybody. Hope you've enjoyed tonight as much as I have. I will see you in 2 weeks' time. Until then.

And hope you'll tune in to my partner in crime, Greg Weaver, next Monday night here on Second Sight. And stay tuned for Mr. E. Jones and Fresh Start coming up here in just a minute or so on WTJU. Good night, everybody. 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
1: See, this is again, this is not my playlist. I'm saying this because I know they might be listening. You know what the powers to be. This is not my playlist. I'm setting up. This is what's on the radio's playlist. So, you know, I'm trying to get my playlist together. This is not mine, though. But I'll be right back.

even know the milk is spilling. All right, it's your boy, man. I am back. Here we go. What's going on with this, man? Let's go. All right. It's your boy E. Jones. Like I just said, man, fresh start is going down. We got a lot to talk about. We got a bunch of double plays. We had something in the mountains. Oh, I got a lot to talk about that. We had the Tossa League. The Tossa League championship was yesterday. Big ups to Hitless, day one. So I'm about to play this fresh start intro, and I'll be right back. It's your boy E. Jones, man. Wake up if you went to sleep. If you didn't, let's turn up. E. Jones.

Yeah, fresh start. It's your boy E. Jones, man. It's going down. This is WTJU 91.1 worldwide on WTJU.net, man. So the fresh start pages are picking up, man. Big up to everybody that has been following the pages. That start following the pages. I gained a lot of connections. New potential friends and things of that nature that over the weekend. So I just want to big ups NBL, New Boss Life Entertainment, Roanoke, Virginia, Summer in the Mountains, Year One, DaBaby, Luke Nasty, Young Jock, TK Kravitz. Pretty much, you know, I mean, these people that I interviewed. I didn't get to DaBaby because I came back late to the back, but I chopped it up with his manager and chopped it up with his bodyguard. So, yeah, hopefully we got Dear Summer coming up real soon. So hopefully I can get to that. And, you know what I mean, I can get that interview that I need. But if you go on Fresh Start pages, you can see all the interviews and everything. So that's for Instagram, that's Fresh Start _ Mondays. And for Facebook, it's Fresh Start Mondays. So you can see pretty much everything over there. All the recaps, pretty much the performances. Them basically going from the green room to the stage. So, hey, man, you know, Fresh Start was there for it all. So get over there and check all that out. But, yeah. Also, Amar Historical Society support for WTJU comes from Amar Shawsu Historical Society. History walking tour season is underway. Tours include Court Square, where Charlottesville began, Black Barbers of Charlottesville, and Historical Downtown Mall. 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Tickets and details are at amarhistory.org. /tours. So get over there to that. First Baptist, yes, the First Baptist Church on West Main Street. Charlottesville presents a gospel concert on Saturday, August 15th from 3 to 5. This is interesting. I just, you know, I mean, just a lot of sponsors anyway. Yeah. August 15th to 3 to 5, powerful voices come together to raise money to support youth members in college and vocational schools. Performances include Ivan Orr, Chris Lewis, and Gene Tal and Chastity. I'm wondering if these sponsors are on other shows. Do y'all know that? People are listening. Do y'all know that? Do y'all hear these on other shows? Or is it these are particularly specific for Fresh Start? I don't know. Maybe I need to ask the powers that be and stop asking y'all. Anyway, WTJU supported by Piedmont Master Gardeners in September. 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So, County. 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Applications for the classes are for 2027 in open semester, the first semester. So, big up to that. And what else do we got here? What else? We got Coach Vibes. That's with Ty Cooper. That's tomorrow from 9-11. Check that show out. What else we got? And that is about it. So, yeah. So, I'm running a little late. So, we're going to get into the music, and I'll be right back. New Music Monday is heavy. I got a lot of double plays. I got new music from Jay-Z. Jay-Z and his wife. Big ups to them. They got a new track coming, that Morning Dew. We're going to double play that. Rick Ross got the new Rick Ross joint. We got Best Dressed, that boy Trinidad James. Got him, man. So, yeah, we got a lot of new music. Gold Tent, Moon Young, all them, you know what I mean? You know what it is. Fresh Start, E. Jones. Let's go.

0: entourage.
1: Man, I got a lot going on, right? You know, photographers from the festival, the concert, a lot of them have been hitting me, so I'm just bombarded with a lot. I still haven't put up the sneaker edition stuff, and we need to crown a champion for this year, so we'll do all that at the end of the week. Who Are You Really podcast, got some guests lined up for that, so we got to get that situated. So it's just a lot of moving parts going on with E. Jones. I'm glad one thing is kind of over so the next can start. So, you know, Thompson League has ended. So now, you know what I mean, because they was all kind of bumping heads into each other. And, you know, and my scheduling was getting crazy and it was getting a little frustrating. So free up a little time and space to put that to other endeavors. So that's what's up, man. But, yeah, that was Pimpin' All Over the World with Bobby V and Luda. So, yeah, like I said, man. Shout out to DaBaby, man. DaBaby went in the crowd, man. He was crowd surfing. Well, I don't know if he jumped in the crowd, but he was pretty much in the crowd with the fans pretty much the last 5, maybe 10 minutes of his set. I mean, he was just vibing out, man. You can go on his page, check that out. It's crazy because I haven't put it up yet, but Baby was looking at my page. Yeah. First Start Mondays. He might even check out my personal page, too. I don't know because I can't see all that. I don't have that app. I don't care about that. But, he actually checked out the stories that, you know, I put up. And then I shared one of his stories, obviously. But I know the reason I say that is because he hadn't put up nothing from Roanoke yet. And soon as he seen mine, I'm trying to tell you, I could put up the timestamp and everything, and then the timestamp of when he put up his post. He seen my post, and then I think it was about an hour later, he had put up the some of the recaps and things from some Richmond. So I know he probably got on his team like, hey, I need that. You got people putting out stuff before, you know what I mean? So big up to Baby. You know, you just never know who's watching you and when they're watching you. That's why you ought to always keep working. Always keep working, man. So you know the vibe.

Fill them up with vibes. First track of the 90s, you know me, we do the first, you know, 90s track in the first hour in the 2000s.

0: down. Now, let me turn this down right here. That was Heartbreaker, Jay-Z, and Mariah Carey doing what they do, man. I got a chance to catch up with TK Kravitz, man. Real cool dude. Got to talk to his brothers. Even exchange information, so I'm pretty excited about that. I asked him, what was his favorite track, his all-time favorite track? And this is what it was right here. Mind Right. Sometimes you got to get your mind right. Fresh Start E. Jones, get your mind right so you can get that money right. Y'all know what it is, man.
1: I had to leave that alone to get my mind right. Yeah.

Yeah, that was TK Kravitz right there, man. It's your boy E. Jones. I am live. I'm live on a couple things. TikTok, Facebook right there. I'm about to share this right here. I think they just sent me a notification. So let's go ahead and share that. So yeah, man, get over there right now. If you're not listening to the show, you can check the live out. And let me turn that down right there. So yeah, so let's talk about a couple things, you guys. Let's do it. Let's talk about it. All right, so let's start with the we'll start with Saturday. So I cannot. Let me get some music. Hold on, y'all. I gotta get some music in the background. You know what I mean? Because I gotta. It's just, you know what I mean? Because it was a lot going on. You know what I mean? I'll play that in the background. Hey, I just get something. Just, you know what I mean? I love music. I gotta have some music in the background. But anyway, so Saturday. So Saturday was kind of crazy, right? It started off, I didn't even know if I was gonna make it, but it started off kind of crazy. Life is crazy. And I say that because I had hosted a party I did a party with Lily Chanel. Lily was like, "You look different. You look so different." I've been doing a lot of cardio lately, dropping the pounds. But anyway, we did a party, right, back in about almost 2 years ago. It was Battle of the Host. It was me, Denzi, V.A. Doe, and Lily Chanel. But Lily Chanel was kind of like she wasn't a part of it. It was mostly us, in a sense, you know. And she gravitated to me that night. Not nothing crazy like that, but just like my ability to captivate a crowd, my ability to keep the attention of people that caught her. And she had grabbed my hand. She was like, "Hey, I wanna host with you." She said that literally verbatim. And we walked up to the stage. So it's a clip. I'm gonna put it up later tonight. I'm gonna go through everything. I'm gonna put it up later tonight. And we just had a vibe, right? And it was cool. So fast forward 2 years later, I'm hitting the people involved with the festival to do stuff for the radio, just radio stuff, right? And they asked me, "Do I want to host?" Right? So I'm like, "Whoa, host?" I'm like, "Okay." Well, I mean, that's not what I want to do, but that's what I want to do. I mean, that's not what I came to do, but that's what I want to do. Type. You know, then he was like, "Okay, so let's figure it out, you know, logistics and all that, blah, blah, blah, woo de woo." So, you know, he then told me that he had a couple hosts that he reached out to, which was Bammy, shout out Bammy, and Hot 97, I think it is in Richmond. And then he told me he had Bammy with that 106.5 The Beat in Richmond hosting. And I told him, I was like, "Yo, we have hosted together. We've already, you know, done our thing, right? You know what I mean?" Shout out to my cousin Raj, who put that together, who I was with going down there. You know what I mean? That's why I'm talking about the universe and how, that's why he put up that post about God works in mysterious ways. You know what I mean? A lot of people thinking, you know, it's a lot more to it. He didn't have nothing to do with this. It just, everything came together where we all was together again and we didn't plan to be together. So, that was that. And, leave that right there. And, I said yes. And I prepared myself mentally because I knew, like, the last time I even, hosted anything was, a couple of years ago, but of this magnitude, over 5,000 people was Jacquees. And, I mean, I could do 5, I could do 10, I could do 20, I could do 30. And I'm talking about 1,000, you know what I mean? I'm not afraid of the limelight, I'm not afraid of the stage. And that's what I was trying to tell people, because a lot of people don't know, especially people here in Charlottesville, you know what I mean? You have a certain, it's a lot of cliques, it's a lot of people that like who they like, but it's no knock on them. I rock with everybody that's doing their thing in the city. It's just,
a lot of people rock with who they rock with. Now, who they rock with may not quintessential be on a level of someone else. I don't, you know what I mean? It's all in the eyes of the beholder. But I know what I bring to the table, and I know what ability that I have and what I do. And that's perform, baby. That's entertain, you know? And I told them that. And, you know, it's just a little apprehensive. And, you know, because a lot of people here, they, you know, ain't like, you know, they, I don't know what it is with me here. You know what I mean? But I should be, I mean, but I don't really want to host parties here anyway. You know what I mean? I want to host concerts. I want to host festivals. You know what I mean? That's what I want to do. And that's what I'm going to do. That's no knock to anybody here that's doing parties. That's no knock to the people that's out here doing events. That's no knock to them. I'm just saying, I've been that guy. I've been that dude. And that's not I'm the most humblest guy you can meet. But it comes a certain point in time where you got to let people know, you know what I mean? And then show them. Like, I always talk. But now it's about showing people what the hell I'm bringing to the table. You know what I mean? I told the people in Fresh Start, every guest that I had, I told them I had a 3-year plan. You know what I mean? My thing is to be syndicated. I want to really get paid for what the hell I'm doing. Because I'm good at what the hell I'm doing. So that's all, you know what I mean? And it kind of turned into a rant, but it was just from having a conversation with them and just letting them know and then going out there and doing it. And doing it and showing people what I have. You know what I mean? Now everybody like, you know, they like, oh man, you did a good job. You really did a good job. Yeah. I could have told y'all that. I've been doing a good job. It's just, you know, and that's on a bigger scale, so see it more, I guess. But all I'm saying is that, you know, if you hire E. Jones for anything, best believe that you won't be disappointed. And Chiamba Africa Fest, I got that video coming too. I know it's been a while. There's a lot of stuff going on, but I want to thank them too. But I just wanted to say that. I wanted to thank everybody associated. I want to thank all the artists. Luke Nasty, TK Kravitz. Big ups to him. I just played the song that he liked. He liked the track that he loved is Mind Right, Getting His Mind Right. That's his favorite track that he's ever made. Luke Nasty was on the way. I'm doing 80 in this ticket. We're going to play that too. So all that's on Fresh Start pages. So you can go on there right now, on this page right now. You can go on there and you can check all that out. I just wanted to go live a little bit because I said I was going to be doing that a lot more. And that's what I need to start doing. I'm going to have these guests rolling in. We're going to be going to a lot of guests too. Fresh Start is going to be good. I know Fresh Start is Fresh Start Mondays, but it's going to be days that's not a Monday that you might see a lot of stuff, like Saturday with Fresh Start. And then we'll talk about it on Monday on the show. We'll do that. How about that? I think that's pretty cool. You know what I mean? So let's get back into the music, because I've been playing a little bit of that. But what we got? Last night, oh, man, we got my guy. Y'all know what it is. He turned it up. We was vibing out, drinking Hennessy. Luke Nasty, my guy, new friend. You know what it is, Fresh Start E. Jones.

Big ups to the live, man. I had I was chopping up with LT on there. Shout out LT. Shout out my guy Worm. Shout out Dada, man. Y'all make sure y'all shop at Sneaker Thrifts in Stonefield. Big ups to him. Shameless plug. I'm trying to get free stuff. So if I shout out, the more I need my coat. I gotta send him. That's a whole nother story. Winter's coming. I need my coat. Seriously, Dada. Damn it, I need the coat. I gotta send you that back. But yeah, Sneaker Thrifts, TST in Stonefield Shopping Center, man. You know what I mean? Hopefully he'll be there. You know what I mean? He has about 5 jobs, so we get somebody to come there and run his shop for him, man. Big ups to him, though. But big ups to LT. He got new music coming out. Big ups to him. We're waiting on the music. You know what I mean? That's all we're doing. We're just going to wait on the music. That's coming up. But yeah, man, big ups to everybody. If you didn't get down to the concert on Saturday, you missed a good one. But we got Dear Summer coming up. We got Dear Summer. We got, not the Berkeley Fest, but we got another one. What's this? Wave Fest. We got Wave Fest August 30th at Portsmouth, Virginia. So, and here's that double play right here. Y'all know what it is. That boy Usher, baby, is superstar.

Yeah, that was Usher, baby. Usher. That double play right there. I was off air. I was talking about the Tulsa League. Big ups to Wes Bellamy, Ari, Kelly, Danielle, W, Immaculate, Reggie Watts, because he's not flat no more. He's Reggie Watts. And everybody affiliated, all the teams, all the players, everybody affiliated. This was a rocky, and I mean ASAP type of season this year, this summer. But we got through it. We got through it, and we learned. A lot of us learned from it. A lot of us learned who people really are. Who are you really? Yeah, the podcast. I learned, you know what I mean? I'm big on that. Y'all think it's just, you know, no. I really am big on that. Trying to figure out who the hell people really are so I can move accordingly. But anyway, that's a whole nother story. But I found out who people really are. Some agendas, some not, you know what I mean? You know, so, you know, it was some unfortunate things occurred and some wonderful things occurred. I just wanted to say that, and I just wanted to big ups the Tulsa League and 2027, man. You know what I mean? We back at it, you know, back at it doing what we do. Solar Seaville's coming up. I know the Solar Seaville's coming up. I think it started this week. I'm going out of town on Wednesday, so I don't think I'm going to be there this year. But Kalila, you know, shout out to y'all. Big, you know, I haven't had a vacation yet, so, you know, but big ups to y'all. Big ups to everybody in the city that's going to be there. I know the city going to be lit. Big ups to y'all. I'm not nominated for anything. I'm tripping. I'm not, though. I'm not. I'm really not. And and that's probably because of me. I know you have to do it. We already went over this weeks ago. So I'm just saying, I'm just not nominated for nothing. So, I mean, there's no really need for me to come, I feel like. I did work last year. I did. And I felt a certain type of way because a lot was going on at that time. And it was a lot of things that was transpiring. And I lost some people, or well, not people, but I lost, you know, someone that meant a lot to me, like, that next day. So, yeah. So, I'm gonna reset this year. This weekend was a lot going on. I'm running on fumes right now. And, so I'm just gonna take some time to myself for the next, probably week and a half. And just kind of like fall back and not overshoot myself. So, because I wanted to be a part. I wanted to, you know, film and do da-da-da. But I'm pretty sure people seen what I did last year and they're going to be someone there to do what I did this year. You know, I'm pretty sure that's just how Charlottesville works. You know what I mean? So, and that's why I'm kind of doing a lot more things outside of Charlottesville. Because, you know, Charlottesville, you know, not Charlottesville in particular, but the people of Charlottesville be on some BS sometimes. So, you know, I see the green and black. I don't know who the hell that is. I got to look on my phone. Who the hell is that? Is that Tone? That's Justin. Big ups to Justin, man. I see the black and green, man. Big ups to Justin, my boy Kelly. Big ups to my boy Kelly. Yeah, man, I was just talking about y'all, man. Big ups to Takeover. Like I said, they put up that 10 racks. You know, Hitless. Hitless, well, I'm reaching out to Miles and them, so I'm trying to get them in studio this Monday, so we can talk about all that. We're going to go live. We're going to talk about all that. I'm going to try to get Miles. I'm definitely going to get Prime Time, and I'm going to reach out to them tonight again. Maybe we can get Pink Panther. Just a lot of those cats in here, just like I did y'all, Justin, and talk and just figure it out. You know what I mean? Because it's a lot of unanswered questions. It's a lot of I mean, it is. But one thing's for sure, two things for certain, you play who you play. You got to play who you play. And they played who they played. They was an AC, though. And big ups to Lions Den. I lost $100 on Lions Den, man. Thomas, you told me you had me. You told me you had me. Now I got to cash out. You told me you had me, T. Like, come on, man. Like I said, like, T, man. I really feel like, you know, because they, I hate to say this, but I went back. 5 years ago, when my first year, they told me, they said, T and Big Games, don't put your money on T and Big Games. And I've been putting my money. I'm always going to rock with T. But damn, T? And it ain't really T. I mean, well,

It was T. It was. I have to be real. Adam, T, and Hitman was at the line, but he missed some. But Adam and Thomas were very, very, very bad at the line. You know what I mean? I don't even know if they were 50%. They might have been 50%, but barely. And I know they missed well over double digits in free throws. So I know that was the reason. They lost by one. So, I mean, you know, you missed almost 10 free throws, probably 10 or better. I know it's more than 10 free throws. So I know Ballhawk did his recap today. I haven't seen it yet, but I've been just running on film, so I've been a little tired. So I haven't been able to do nothing Thompson related, which I'm about to get to tomorrow. But I just wanted to talk about that since I was putting the caption, I was going to be talking about them. But yeah, congrats to those guys. Yes, man, big ups, man. Congrats to those guys. We made a success. Yeah, we did, Kells, man. We took the dirt and we watered it and we watered the plants, man, and it grew. It still grew, man. So when all else fails, when they thought it was dead and they thought it was down, you know what I mean? We kept it moving, man. So big ups to Ball, Ari, everybody I named, you know, Ari, Danielle, Wes, of course, you, Kells, of course, and you know what I mean? And me doing what I do and just the DJs and everything, man. It all came together and it will, and it's only going to grow. But we got to get back to the essence of the Thompson League, if you know what I mean. And the essence of that is what helped grow the league and what will keep help growing the league and sustaining that. And so we got to, I'm not going to say put ego to the side because, you know what I mean, but we got to figure some things out this winter and going into spring and just to make it, get back to some type of normalcy. That's all. To some type of normalcy, and just to have that feeling every week. Because I can honestly say I didn't have that feeling every week that I had yesterday. I didn't. But the past couple years, I've had that feeling. Even when I was tired and coming to the park energized me. And I told Wes this, so it ain't nothing I can, I'm not saying, you know. But I've said this, like the park gave me life the last 4 years. And I felt I was given the park life this year. Like, I was trying to put life into the park when the park usually, gives me life. So I just wanted to talk about that. I'm not going to ramble on too long because I got to get back to my show. It's 10 o'clock hour. So y'all know what it is. It's your boy E. Jones. Get over to Fresh Start Mondays. Fresh Start_Mondays on Instagram and Fresh Start Mondays on Facebook right now. Follow this, follow the pages, follow all that. Y'all know I'm your boy E. Jones, and let's get back to the show, man. Y'all know what it is. Hey, yeah, we got that Jacquees and Rob 4-9. New Music Monday is crazy. Come and go. People come and go. Champions come and go. Things come and go. But you got it.

0: Yeah, they come and they go. I was I was singing at the Tulsa League yesterday, and I forgot her name. She do the little pancakes. Oh man, she gonna get on me. But her mom was sitting down, and she was like, and they had R. Kelly on dancing. Matter of fact, they had this on right here. Hold on, y'all. You know, do people still listen to R. Kelly? I do. I'm like, look. So look, let me touch on that for a second. So, music, right? Music speaks. Music speaks to the soul. Music can speak to the heart. And I try not. I know everyone's different, but I try not to put the two together. I try not to put the personal life or the personal doings of an artist with their music. I know sometimes they can mirror each other sometimes because that's what they're living through. But a lot of times I don't do that because a lot of times the artist is not portraying the life that they're living. A lot of times, you know what I mean? But most of the time they are. I know R. Kelly is probably, you know, one of those ones. But what I'm saying is, I still listen to, you know what I mean, R. Kelly. So, I just don't, you know, separate that. I haven't listened to him in a while, but they was playing the music. I'm not going to lie, it's been a couple months, but they were playing this right here.
1: No. So and you got to understand.
0: I walked up, and I was coming to get something to drink, some napkins. And I was like,
1: the way we live, it's what we eat, think,
0: I was like, what the? And she just was bouncing, bobbing. Her mom was just sitting down.
1: You with your pop,
0: and then, you know, I was like, what? This came, I was like, hey, and I was, and I just started singing, and her mom was like, wait, don't stop, keep singing. And I think she put, her daughter put out the phone, I think she did on Snap, but I don't know, they didn't tag me yet, so I don't know. But I love this song, and I love a lot of songs from R. Kelly, and

0: Yeah.
1: Had to turn them down. Come on and step in the name of love. All right. So, the top of the hour. 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Also, Black Beat. The Black Beat comes on Wednesdays from 9 to 11. What up, B. Lee? Regardless of the genre. If you're a black person made it, you're going to hear it on the Black Beat. And late night show with Ike is on Thursdays from 9 to 11 as well. So, big ups to them. Yeah, man, it's going down. It's your boy, E. Jones. I think it's time we get into that double play because I said we had a lot of double plays. And wait. What did I just... Did I play this? Hold on, y'all. Let's see where I'm at. Oh, no, I didn't. Wow.

man. So we're going to take it to the regular version, you know what I mean? Not the remix, but just her. You know what I mean? I know she had to put her husband on there. You know how he do. But yeah, man, Beyonce, Morning Dew. We got about 40 minutes left in the show. This joint rock, man, so we had to take it back. You know, I know the ladies wanted to hear the regular version. So, ladies.

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I know y'all women talking about that morning dew. Yeah, us men, we like a little morning dew. We like the dew in the morning. It's late night. The kids should be in the damn bed at school tomorrow. But yes, we like a little dew in the morning. Would you? Would you do? Huh, Beyonce? Would you get the girls to do? Fresh Start E. Jones, man. It's your boy, man. I'm lit. I'm just running on films right now, man. What a hell of a weekend I've had. And I'm just blessed to talk about it. I'm blessed. Thank the Lord. I was just talking about this a couple weeks ago on this show about just, I feel like the timing is my time, and I feel like things are moving in the right direction for me, and it's aligning, and it really is. But yeah, man, that was Beyonce, Morning Dew. We're going to get to this new Rick Ross, man. Rick Ross has been going through a lot, still battling back and forth with 50 Cent. And Tony Yayo, talking about his sales are not more than, who was it? Who just released? They said he didn't sell more. I'll figure that out. But yeah, they were going back and forth, and he had to show them that his, Tory Lanez. It was Tory Lanez. And he had to show them that, Rick Ross had to show him that he has been selling and whatever, whatever. But it's just back and forth. You know what I mean? It is what it is. They all got money. I don't know what the problem is. But new Rick Ross in Young Miami. She's my sister. She's my star. In the club and I'm throwing bottles. Let's run it back. I was talking during Young Miami's verse, man. Let's run it back. Let's run it back, man.

Yeah, that was Rick Ross and Spin That. Yeah, Miss Miami. Right now, we got Lola and that boy Friday on the road, man. Look at me. Look at me. Look at E. Jones. He's persevering, y'all. You gotta love it.

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1: That was the intro for the Shaboozy and the death of Jeremiah, the outlaw Sherry Lee, and other Western tales. I think that's Shaboozy's album. But yeah, that was Tiana Taylor and Shaboozy. I think that's probably the intro of that album, I'm pretty sure. Because it's only like 59 seconds. But I just thought I'd play it. I thought it was pretty cool. It reminded me of like, what was that damn movie? with the they made like three of them. She had a yellow suit on and she was fighting the women. And, damn it. And she hit the dude in the chest three times, her master on part three. I know y'all know. I'm sorry, man. I'm just running on films. I'm gonna remember it after I leave here, but I'm probably going to remember when I go to the next song. But anyway, right here. So Best Dressed, Trinidad James is the Best Dressed. That's the name of their group. It's Trinidad James and James Fry. They were just on the Jada and Joe podcast, man. They've been making their rounds. I've been following them for over a year. Y'all just catching up.

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Sometimes you ask why. A lot of times you shouldn't ask why, but sometimes we ask why, man. You know what I mean? I asked why for a while, for the last couple months. In the last year, just wondering why things was happening to me. And now I know why. It was for

Thanks to the young Jack, this young Jack right here. And that Tory Lanez, man. I'm about to play this Tory Lanez. I'm going to double play this. I'm going to double play all that next week. Man, that Pusheisty got a new joint. I'm not going to be able to play it. But look, Natalie Nunn. Natalie Nunn was there. I didn't get to interview her, but I got to talk to her and got some footage, some dope footage. So right now, Oh You Nasty. This is the new Natalie Nunn right here with Compton Ave. Yes, Natalie Nunn. And that's why I was like, I didn't know she was performing, but yeah.

E Jones TV on YouTube. So yeah, all those, man, where you can find all my stuff, anything that I'm doing, you definitely can find it there. And one thing's for sure, two things for certain, shout out to Baddie, shout out to Nally Nunn. She was outside and I definitely was outside. I ain't the B, but I was outside this summer, and I'm pretty sure a lot

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3: 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This is Ranger Radio. Monday Meltdowns and the re-up. Thank you for tuning in. As always, I appreciate y'all. I don't know if you can hear me. I'm mumbling. That's crazy. I'm not mumbling. You're mumbling. What the hell is my password? I'm not going to tell you on air. That's crazy. Anyway, we got a cool show. As always. Duh. That's what we do here. I don't remember what exactly is on it, but we're going to find out in about 2 seconds. Here's Fire Burning Through the Rain by Dame Dame. Bang Bang. We out here. Let's get it.
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Shout out to Shrooms Everywhere. Psilocybin is, I can't encourage anything, but I'm a fan. Anyway, before that was what we had, Bowling Alley Thug, we had Bella Freak, but Abdul Champion, Bowling Alley Thug by Surf Hat, Something Nice by Ezza and Echo Slim, and somebody else, I guess, Bonnie Lee, The Aggravators, Wax the Master, I don't know. Garden State Groove by Jordan Isaiah, Rain Stick by Topaz Jones, and we started out with Burning, or Fire Burning Through the Rain by Dame Dame, or Dame Dame, I don't know, bro, whatever. Here's Gimme by Flower and Bloom. That's Flower, with a W, not a U, Flower.

lows, been finding my peaks. As far as my growth, I've been taking leaps. You know this road been hurting my soul, been running this shit for hundreds of weeks. 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Know you could be

0: fuck I look like trying to convince you to take $1 million?
1: It's so good.
2: The butcher coming, nigga.
1: Yeah.
2: Yo, look. Yeah.

Hey. Crazy work. Benny on it. I gotta read some ads and WTG supported by the Paramount Theater on Charlottesville's downtown mall. Paramount on the screen presents Star Wars Return of the Jedi on Sunday, August 16th at 2 p.m. Luke, Leia, and Han Solo are reunited and join up with the amassing rebel fleet to once and for all take down the evil empire and its newly constructed Death Star. Plot twist, that's not what happened. But anyway, tickets and information for Star Wars Return of the Jedi on Sunday, August 16th, are at theparamount.net. What else? We got WTU supported by the Paramount there. We know that. Paramount presents Lucinda Williams and her band on their World's Gone Wrong tour. A 3-time Grammy winner, Lucinda Williams' accolades also include Time Magazine's selection as America's Best Songwriter in 2001. Tickets for Lucinda Williams on Friday, October 16th are at theparamount.net as well. And now we're going to go into porn. That's really the name of the song. Just enjoy it.

Guess what time it is, you bro? It's Tuesday. See you next Tuesday. Yeah, it's 12. As you know, I hate 12. But anyway, this is it's officially August 11th. And yeah, it's WTJU 91.1 FM in the Blue Ridge region and worldwide on WTJU.net. Thank you for tuning in. Shout out to everybody tuning in. This is Ranger Radio, Monday Meltdowns, and the Re-Up. I appreciate you all. Shout out to everybody putting stuff in boxes. Yeah. What else? Shout out to Trouble Everywhere. And chefs and stuff. And also, Free Palestine.

You hit it like it was a brand fire. Oh, by the way, hey, glad you found your remote, baby. What else? Before that was Things Got Changed by Slidick, Crisis by Sam Eze, Porn by Shayhan. Shayhan? I don't know. Summer 26 by Benny the Butcher and Harry Fraud. Center Part 2 by Tamara featuring Jesse Reyes. Benny by Ray Khalil. 100 Weeks by James Quezada and Westside Boogie. Coat Check, Sessions 47 by Nick Caution. Wrong Tee by Ellie Harris. We had Gimme by Flying Bloom. I think that's all I got to say about that. Here's Burned by the Love by... It's Drew Cross. Shout out to Ghana.

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But speaking of which, I've got a feeling I've been needing to itch. 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

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Know your touch on my back when I was throwing up. 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Really, Mum. 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

Hey, yo, Mitch McConnell's dead, and if he's not, we should kill him. 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We'll talk.

0: 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In the event of an emergency, this system would bring you important information.
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This is the Sound Choice in Central Virginia. This has been a production of Ranger Radio, Monday Meltdowns, and a re-up. Thank you for tuning in. I appreciate all y'all. I got one more song for you, and I'm going to get the hell up out of the piece. Anyway, peace, peace, peace, peace, peace. Power. Love y'all.

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1: How good is your ear and your folk music memory? Recognize this tune? It's The Miller of Drohan by Lunasa. What about this guitar? Stefan Remmel and Echoes of Spain. What about this groove? That's Hawktail and The Tobogganist. So what do these three acts have in common? 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

0: Well, shut the door. 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
1: Motown.
0: It's not even 5 feet. 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
0: Oh, she's gonna start it all over again. 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

0: 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The Pope in the Silver Castle.
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0: 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I haven't missed a show in years.
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station WTJU, Charlottesville, Virginia. And this is Eric Idle. Hello. Well, that's all I've got to say, really, so, bye.

How good is your ear and your folk music memory? Recognize this tune? It's The Miller of Drohan by Lunasa. What about this guitar? Stefan Rembel and Echoes of Spain. Or what about this group? That's Hawktail and the Tobogganist. So what do these three acts have in common? They've all played on the WTJU stage, and you can hear their full performances anytime for free

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Welcome to Classical Prelude. I'm your host, Ralph Graves. Our featured work is A Mass by Jan Dismas Zelenka. But first, here's a piano work by Eric Wolfgang Korngold. Ilona Prunyi plays Aus der Musik, Zivil Larmen um nichts.

Piano Music by Eric Wolfgang Korngold. Ilona Prunyi performed. You're listening to Classical Prelude on Charlottesville Classical, WTJU. Our featured work is the Missa Omnium Sanctorum by Jan Dismas Zelenka. We'll be hearing soloists Carlotta Colombo, soprano, Filippa Venicia, alto, Cyril Alvite, tenor, and Lucas Zerman, bass. La Barocca is conducted by Ruben Yace.

The Missa Omnium Sanctorum by Jan Dismas Zelenka. We heard Carlotta Colombo, soprano, Filippa Mericcia, alto, Cyril Avote, tenor, and Lucas Zierman, bass. La Barocca was conducted by Ruben Yeas. I'm your host, Ralph Graves, and you've been listening to Classical Prelude. Thanks for listening.

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1: People staying at the Freebridge encampment now have less than a month before the city begins prosecuting them for trespassing in the area. The city is calling it a, quote, coordinated transition and says it will provide emergency shelter services and work on housing people long term. The plan is to turn 2000 Holiday Drive, a 27,000 square foot office building bought last October, into a temporary emergency shelter. Jennifer Grant lives in the encampment. During public comment at Monday's city council meeting, she said the city's plans were rushed.
2: We're not saying that we will not give the shelter a try, but we want answers to our questions.
1: The city also installed two cameras in the encampment that record video without audio. Officials say it's a temporary measure until the encampment is fully cleared. Hannah Davis-Reed, VPM News.
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3: 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It is Tuesday, August 11th, 2026. I'm your host, Jay Jackson, and I'll be with you for the next 2 hours. Thank you for joining me. Looking to the National Weather Service, we are expecting light rain this morning, high today of 93 degrees, with chance of showers and thunderstorms in the afternoon. Tonight, low overnight of 71 degrees, continuing chance of thunderstorms and showers. Wednesday, same old story, slight chance of showers and then thunderstorms in the afternoon, high of about 89 degrees on Wednesday, and low overnight Wednesday night of 70. Thursday's in the 90s again, but then we cool off a little bit heading toward the weekend. Not much, but a little bit. It's currently 74 degrees under mostly cloudy skies outside the studio windows. 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
0: And let's enjoy a bit of The Odyssey this morning. That seems to be the hot movie, with a piano piece for piano written by Jean-Philippe Rameau. Vikinger Olofsson performs The Cyclops.

0: Music by Jean-Philippe Rameau. That was The Cyclops, performed by pianist Víkingur Ólafsson. Time is now 6 minutes after 7 o'clock. 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
0: And next, the Sinfonia Concertante in E-flat for Winds and Orchestra by Wolfgang Amadeus Mozart. Performing are the Orpheus Chamber Orchestra with Stephen Taylor on the podium. And he is joined by David Singer, clarinet, Stephen Dibner, bassoon, and William Purvis, horn.

Steven Taylor and the Orpheus Chamber Orchestra brought us Sinfonia Concertante in E-flat for winds and orchestra, Kerschel 297B by Wolfgang Amadeus Mozart. WTJU is supported by Martha Jefferson House, a senior living community surrounded by the robust culture of the University of Virginia. 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Learn more at MarthaJeffersonHouse.org. And the time is 7:38. You're listening to Classical Sunrise on WTJU Charlottesville. I'm Jay Jackson. I'm very glad you could join me today. Today's birthday composer is René Mertzig, who was born in Luxembourg on this date in 1911. After musical studies in Brussels, he became a member of the RTL Symphony Orchestra, now known as the Luxembourg Philharmonic, first as a violinist and later as a pianist. He remained there for more than 40 years. As a composer, René Mertzig left about 100 compositions, ranging from chamber music to songs to symphonic music. He died in 1986. Not many of his compositions made it into the recording studio, but I found one that did. It's kind of unique in a way. It's called Les Cités Éblouissantes. Pardon my French. It's The Dazzling City, written in 1954 and performed here by the clarinet ensemble Claramico. The music of today's birthday composer, René Mertzig.

The Dazzling City, a 1954 composition by today's birthday composer, René Mertig. That was performed by Clarit Mitko. Start the day right with WTJU. Every weekday morning from 7 to 9, Classical Sunrise eases you through your busy morning with friendly, knowledgeable hosts and special features you won't find anywhere else. On Classical Sunrise Wednesday, hosts Ken Nail and Daphne explore the highways and byways of the classical repertoire, helping you find your next favorite piece. And in the 8 o'clock hour, Sherry Barbour presents All Those Notes. Hear how composers turn historical events, people, places, and adventure into great classical music. And the time is now 7:48. You are listening to WTJU Charlottesville. I'm your host, Jay Jackson. I'm very glad you're with me this morning. Next, Variations on a Theme by Robert Schumann, composed by Robert's wife, Clara Wieck Schumann, and performed to us performed for us today by Polish pianist Joanna Kacperek. Variations on a Theme by Robert Schumann.

0: Music of Clara Schumann. That was Variations on a Theme by her husband, Robert Schumann, performed by pianist Joanna Katzburek.
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1: 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Looking at the National Weather Service, we've cooled down a couple of degrees from the 7 o'clock hour. It's now 72 degrees under fair skies. Don't let that fool you. It's going to increase by about 20 degrees or so. We're looking at highs in the low to mid-90s. A high of 93 for Charlottesville is the prediction. Partly sunny this morning and then a chance of thunderstorms as the day proceeds. Tonight, that chance continues with overnight thunderstorms and showers. And an overnight low of 71 degrees. And then Wednesday, high of near 90 degrees. Again, chance of showers and the same old song. It's thunderstorms in the afternoon. Some patchy fog expected Wednesday night. And then Thursday, still in the 90s. And it just kind of continues that way for a while. We do get down to the 80s by the end of the week. That's going to be as far as we go for a cooling trend. I think we're going to get some more heat as next week proceeds. But 72 degrees under, I'd say, mostly cloudy skies from my perspective here at the studio. Let's start this hour with a scherzo by Shostakovich. This is John Storgard's in the BBC Philharmonic and scherzo in E-flat major by Dmitri Shostakovich.

0: That was Scherzo in E-flat major by Russian composer Dmitri Shostakovich. We heard the BBC Philharmonic conducted by... Oops. We'll hear that later. We heard the BBC Philharmonic conducted by John Storgards.
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0: And turning now to music by Karol Szymanowski, a Polish composer I think I've neglected to play over these past several years that I've been at WTJU. Szymanowski was born in what is now Ukraine, but his parents were actually in exile from Poland at that time. So he claimed Poland as his home nation. Today we will hear his string quartet number 1 in C major performed by the Malian Quartet.

We just heard String Quartet No. 1 in C Major by Karol Szymanowski, Polish composer. That was performed by the Malian Quartet. 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Let me say that again. piedmontmastergardeners.org/events. Applications for the class of 2027 open September 1st. And the time is now 25 minutes past the hour of 8 o'clock. You're listening to WTJU Charlottesville. I'm Jay Jackson, your host for the next 35 minutes or so. I'm glad that you're with me this morning. Next, Trumpet Sonatina by Jean Frantzex. And that's the way he pronounced his last name. He thought Americans were actually kind of funny about their qualms about that pronunciation, but he would pronounce it Frantzex. This is Håkan Hardenberger on trumpet and Roland Pontanin piano. Trumpet Sonatina by Frantzex.

Trumpet Sonatina by Jean Frantzax. That was Haken Hardenberger on the trumpet and Roland Pontonin piano. The time is now creeping up on 8:33. I might as well say 8:33 because if you're listening, if you're streaming, there's a 10-second delay. So it is 8:33 where you are. Anna Lapwood has made a name for herself, and you've heard of her if you've listened to my program very much. She's made a name for herself as a composer, conductor, and a dynamic performer on the organ. This piece is a bit understated, given that lead-in that I just gave her, but here she is playing a haunting piece by American composer Florence Price, An Elf on a Moonbeam.

0: An Elf on a Moonbeam, music of Florence Price. It's performed by organist Anna Lapwood.
1: I'm Ralph Graves with another noteworthy release. Today we feature Carl Fruhling, piano quintet and piano quartet. The performers include Oliver Trindle, piano, Daniel Gigelberger and Nina Carmen, violin, Roland Glassel, viola, and Floris Munders, cello. It's a Hansler Classics release. I'm used to early music composers having sketchy bios with lists of lost compositions, but not so much 20th century composers. But that's exactly what Carl Fruhling is. We do know Fruhling's dates, 1868 to 1937. He won the Liszt Prize in 1889, and he also met Johannes Brahms, whose music greatly influenced Fruhling's own.

Herling wrote the piano quintet in F-sharp minor in 1892. Although it was published, the work virtually disappeared after 1914. The quintet only resurfaced in 1992. It's an interesting composition. Herling follows Brahms' style, but this is not an homage. Herling's experience as a pianist and chamber musician is readily apparent. The piano quartet in D major also survived, but just barely, because it was in the library of the Flanzali Quartet. Now, they were around from 1902 to about 1929. Stylistically, the quartet seems to also be from the 1890s, but we're not sure. The performers give it their best. The melodies sound exquisite. The ensemble has a rich late romantic fullness as the players revel in Herling's music.

0: Perhaps more of his work will be rediscovered based on the quality of the music on this recording. I certainly hope so. Highly recommended for the beauty of the compositions and the quality of the performances. You can read the full review of this noteworthy release at WTJU.net and CharlottesvilleClassical.org.
1: And the time is now 8:40. You're listening to WTJU Charlottesville. We're out on the home stretch of this edition of Classical Sunrise. I'm Jay Jackson. Really glad that you joined me this morning. Virginia native Zuul Bailey plays cello and is joined by pianist Laura Downs on this next selection, Simple Gifts from Old American Songs. Perhaps, I didn't research this, so I apologize, but perhaps this is the original version that was penned by Aaron Copland before he wrote the larger work. And following that will be Prelude by one of Copland's favorite personal favorite composers, Julia Perry, an African-American woman. That's a piano piece that will be performed by Andrew Armstrong. So we'll start off with Simple Gifts by Aaron Copland, followed by Julia Perry's Prelude.

That was music of Julia Perry, a prelude performed by Andrew Armstrong Piano. And before that, we heard Simple Gifts performed by Zuel Bailey and Laura Downs. It's now 8:45. Returning now to music by Santa Monica resident Adrienne Albert. I had the pleasure of speaking with Adrienne a few years ago and learned that she started her musical life as a performer, as a singer, singing on recordings with Leonard Bernstein and Igor Stravinsky. And then only later in life did she try her hand at composing. And I'm going to guess that she's in her 80s somewhere now. This is one of her most performed pieces. It's called Doppler Effect, and it's brought to us today by the Peadora Trio. Music of Adrienne Albert.

That was Doppler Effect by composer Adrian Albert. That was the Piadora Trio performing. And we've just about wrapped up another edition of Classical Sunrise. I'll be back in my regular time slot on Monday, August 24th. I hope you'll join me then. And please continue listening to and supporting the great music that is brought to you all day long on WTJU. Coming up at 9, you do have a choice on WTJU and WTJU.net. It's Jazz at 100 Now. With over 100 years of recorded jazz as a foundation, today's scene is vibrant and exciting. Jazz at 100 Now presents the best of current music in the context of a deep and rich history. And on CharlottesvilleClassical.org, it's Offstage On Air, highlighting Central Virginia's vibrant classical music community. Hear conversations with local classical musicians, learn about upcoming concerts, and enjoy artist-curated playlists. And we're finishing up with one more Aaron Copland piece. This is an outdoor adventure performed by the London Symphony, conducted by the composer himself. Peace to you all, and I hope you have a wonderful day.

0: You're listening to WTJU Charlottesville. It's time for local news. Charlottesville officials set a September 1st deadline to clear the Free Bridge encampment located by the Rivanna River. Our VPM News correspondent Hannah Davis-Reed breaks down the city's plans.
1: People staying at the Free Bridge encampment now have less than a month before the city begins prosecuting them for trespassing in the area. The city is calling it a, quote, coordinated transition and says it will provide emergency shelter services and work on housing people long term. The plan is to turn 2000 Holiday Drive, a 27,000 square foot office building bought last October, into a temporary emergency shelter. Jennifer Grant lives in the encampment. During public comment at Monday's city council meeting, she said the city's plans were rushed.
2: We're not saying that we will not give the shelter a try, but we want answers to our questions.
1: The city also installed two cameras in the encampment that record video without audio. Officials say it's a temporary measure until the encampment is fully cleared. Hannah Davis-Reed, VPM News.
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Good morning and welcome to Jazz 100 Now. Because jazz is always moving forward but never forgets, Jazz at 100 Now brings you the latest in wonderful jazz in the context of 100 years of recorded music. You know, every week I say 100 years, and it's now like 109 years. First jazz recording, of course, in 1917, February. And we'll be honoring that as it comes around next February, 110 years. Hey, for those of y'all who came out to the celebration of life of Dave Rogers, our old friend, Professor Bebop, on Saturday, thanks for coming out. It was a wonderful occasion. It was good to see so many of you all out there. This morning on Jazz at 100 Now, we're going to be listening to some large ensemble work for the first 2 hours, actually, listening to some suites. Often, jazz composers compose these suites, and we rarely hear all pieces of them, but we have time this morning, so we're going to listen to a couple of suites, starting with Ein Inserto and the WDR Big Band. And then we're going to play some other suites from a Mexican big band after that. Delighted to have you joining us this morning. And we will we'll try and keep the music going for the next several hours. This is your host, Russell Perry. Thanks so much for joining us.

0: Yeah, I'm with them. What a nice performance there. Ein Incerto and the WDR Big Band with Sean Jones. So that was a concerto for trumpet by Ein Incerto. WDR Big Band is from Cologne. Sean Jones is from Baltimore. He teaches up at the Peabody and is a wonderful, wonderful trumpet player. Pleased to bring you that full suite. That is the suite for Sean Jones. Movement number one, The Artist. Number two, The Educator. Number three, The Husband and Father. And that last one, the fourth movement, The Human Soul. And those were all composed by Ein Incerto. Some things I'd like to bring to your attention here. 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Miller's Downtown has been serving Charlottesville for more than 40 years. Miller's is open Tuesday through Sunday at 5 p.m. for food, drink, and live music. 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Last night, or night before last, I saw John Dirth going down there for that. So that would, a lot of different folks show up. More information, including show calendar, menu, and online ordering for carryouts, available at millersdowntown.com. 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
0: 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We're going to continue with another suite for big band. In this case, the big band is the Rocino Serrano Orquesta Moderna, which is a Mexican big band, and they put out a record called Colescencia, the music of Alex Mercado. Mercado is a pianist and composer, of course, and this record is all pieces that he composed. The highlight is a four-part concerto for piano and big band, which is inspired by the work of T.S. Eliot. And I'll take a stab at it. The concerto is entitled Escenas de una Ciudad, or something similar to that. You can find it all spelled out if you look on the website and look at what we're playing right now, and then you can make your own pronunciation of that, which will undoubtedly be more accurate than mine. We'll play all four movements of this, and I hope you enjoy it.

0: The Rossino Serrano Orquesta Moderna, performing the music of Alex Mercado. And that was a suite that was entitled Escenas de una Ciudad. This is a Mexican big band. Alex Mercado is the composer and was the pianist, a fine, fine pianist, and was a wonderful concerto that wasn't just big band supporting a pianist. The piano was so totally integrated into that. Really wonderful piece. So we brought you a couple of suites this morning. Jazz suites from big bands, one from Germany and one from Mexico. We're going to continue in the next hour with some more big bands in the, I think these are all American big bands that we'll be playing in the next hour. But in the meanwhile, I should let you know a couple of things here. 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And you should know Jazz Mania, heard each Wednesday morning from 9 to noon, presents a diverse blend of modern and classic jazz, as well as other forms of creative music, a veritable smorgasbord of jazz. So tune in, because Justy and Aaron will be doing it up. Always great programming there. And this also should be of interest.
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0: 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And we'll continue now. Here's a track entitled Cañonero, performed by the Heisenberg Uncertainty Players under the baton of John Dorhauer. John Dorhauer has been pulling together this large ensemble for, I don't know, about 15 years, and it includes a who's who of players from Chicago. In this iteration, that includes folks like Sam Pilnick on tenor sax. We heard a great record from him that came out last November called The Project. And Emily Kuhn, who is an Albemarle County native, put out a record called Ghost of Us back a couple years back, 2023. And she has another one coming out, and I haven't heard it yet. Eagerly looking forward to it. A woman with a beautiful tone and a fine compositional voice. She and Sam Pilnick are members of this big band that oh, geez, there must be 20 players on this. And Dorhauer does some wonderful compositions. So let's listen to Canyonero.

What a beautiful piece. At the top of the hour, I let you know that we were going to be playing big bands for the balance of the hour, and I made an inaccurate statement that these would be all U.S. big bands. That was Miho Hazama. No, that was not. Yeah, yes, that was Miho Hazama with the Danish radio big band. That's who that was. The Danish radio big band is a band that has had an incredible run of music directors. Bob Brookmeyer, Thad Jones, Jim McNeely. These are all significant players on their own and composers and amazing conductors of big bands. Miho Hazama has stepped into that role. Speaking of Miho Hazama, you might have seen her, 5 years ago, 6, 7 years ago. She came through town directing the Bohemian Caverns Big Band, if my memory is correct, perhaps in a program of Monk, under the sponsorship of the Charlottesville Jazz Society. This set with the Heisenberg Uncertainty Players, which included Emily Kuhn on trumpet, who has also been here to town at the invitation of the Charlottesville Jazz Society. Charlottesville Jazz Society is a important part of the jazzosphere here in Central Virginia, and I would encourage you all to go to their website and join up. Become a member, and then you'll get announcements maybe once a week on what's going on around town, and you will be informed about what is happening. So the Miho Hazama is an amazing arranger and conductor, and that was a piece of hers entitled Lulu. This program is brought to you in part by the Chameleon Silkscreen Company, located in downtown Standardsville, tuned to the sound choice in Central Virginia. Chameleon offers a wide selection of made-to-order screen-printed goods from t-shirts to team apparel. The phone number is 434-985-7456, and the email is PressAhead@AOL.com. Continuing with new big band releases, we're going to listen to a Michael Deese release that came out in June. The release is called Return Trajectory, and this is a big band put together by Michael Deese out of students primarily from his program at Michigan State University. He has been running that program, decade or so. He has graduated a slew of trombone players, Alton Sinclair, Eli Howell, Nanami Haruta, among others, some of whom are on this record, Eli Howell specifically. This band has got a bunch of trombone players, but it's a full big band. I think Deese's last record was like 12 trombonists or maybe 20. It was what we would call a mess of trombone players. This is a more fully rounded big band, and it includes Irena Terakubo, who is a saxophone player, and she is on this track. On another track of that we're not playing today, our own Charlottesville's own Sherelle Cassidy is a featured performer. We're going to hear Michael Deese's tune, You Know I Love You.

Positively CT, CT being Clark Terry. And that was a tune written by Helen Sung for her debut as a big band leader, the Helen Sung Big Band. And the record is called Oracles. It came out in June. And that was likely, I mean, there are four trumpet players on that record. Tatum Greenblatt, Mike Rodriguez, Alex Norris, Nathaniel Williford. And I think all of them played a role in that particular tune that was dedicated to the great trombonist Clark Terry. The record is pairs compositions by Helen Sung, such as that, with compositions that recall the work of a series of players that she that are important to her. And it also includes Nicole Glover, oh my goodness, a whole bunch of Todd Marcus. Oh, Todd Marcus is not on there. Alex Norris is on there. Anyway, it is a fine big band record from earlier in the summer. And we started with You Know I Love You from the Michael Deese Big Band, which features a bunch of players that come from his program out there in Michigan State. And that also came out from mid-June. The name of that record is Return Trajectory. We're listening to big bands here in this hour of Jazz at 100 now. We have, oh goodness, 25 more minutes, and then we're going to listen to some vocalists in our final hour. In the meanwhile, WTJU is supported by Piedmont Paint and Finish, professional painters for residential and commercial properties since 2007. 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As we continue, we're going to listen to a big band led by Naoya Ogura, an artist who is new to me, Japanese-born, New York-based, trumpeter, composer, and I'm sorry, this is a he. I may have suggested that it was a she. It is not. He has put together a big band anchored by faculty members at Queens College. For example, saxophonist Tim Armin Kost, trombonist John Yao, bassist John Martin, and then there are a bunch of younger New York players along with that, including Ben Rosenbaum, whose record from February, The Longest Way Round, was on my list of the best records of the first half of the year. It's got five originals and four covers. We're going to listen to an original entitled The Place Where I Used to Be. Naoya Ogura Big Band.

And that was the Ben Markley Big Band as we finish up a set of big band music here on Jazz at 100 now. We started that set with The Place Where I Used to Be, a composition of Naoya Nagura for his debut, the Naoya Agura Big Band. Colors of a Journey is the name of that record, and it came out last December. The Ben Markley piece we heard was the title tune to his new record, Tuesday Morning Feeling, that came out in April. Ben Markley wrote that track. He's a faculty member at University of Wyoming, a place we don't look to for jazz, but boy, there it was. He brings in a bunch of folks to supplement the regional band, Terrell Stafford on trumpet, Remy LeBeuf on alto and flute, Steve Davis trombone, Steve Nelson vibes, David Wong bass. It is a good band, and it is great music. That was a composition that he wrote, Tuesday Morning Feeling. And a couple things here. Let's start with this. How on earth can you keep up with all the new jazz releases when they come out a dozen or more every week? Let the jazz announcers at WTJU help. 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Go to WTJU.net and look for the weekly post titled New Jazz Releases. Support new music and living artists. That's how we keep the music alive. Yep, like he said. Next week here on Jazz at 100 now, I will be back. Steve Harris and I have switched off a little because I was out of town. So I'm here for 2 weeks in a row. Next week, I have a guest. Old friend John Durth will be coming in. And we will be playing music from his latest record with the bassist Gene Perla, record called Please Stand By. So we're going to listen to a track from that as we go up to the hour. Where Are You? A ballad by Jimmy McHugh.

to join us, talk about the record. Gene Perla, fine bass player. We perhaps remember him most from his work with Elvin Jones in the late 70s, I guess. A New York player at the time. More of that to come. This is WTJU, Charlottesville, 91.1 FM worldwide at WTJU.net. 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I alternate on Tuesday mornings with Steve Harris, although because of vacation schedules, I will be here 2 weeks in a row, and then Steve will be back. 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Wild Women and Friends, heard each Tuesday morning from 11 to noon, features women artists in jazz and blues with a liberal use of friends to include other genres and even the occasional boy now and then. That's Wild Women and Friends, Thursday morning from 11 to noon, right here on WTJU. Speaking of Wild Women and Friends, the Eclectic Woman Show is coming up following us here at noon. And we're gonna give a preview to the Eclectic Woman Show here for the next hour. We're going to be listening to my favorite vocal records that have come out, vocal jazz that has come out in the last several months. And it turns out that all of them are women vocalists. And so we are going to check that out. Before we do that, let's look at what is playing around town, courtesy of the events in town listing on the Charlottesville Jazz Society list. Tuesday Jazz with Jeff Massonari on Tuesday, of course, 6:30 at Rapture. And that'll be Jeff on guitar, Carl Kimmel on bass, Pat Hayes on drums, Liz Barnes on piano. On Thursday, Jazz in the Park features La Hot Club Gypsy Jazz, Gypsy Hill Park in Stanton, 7 to 9. On Sunday, the trio with Dan Barale on drums, Bill Edmonds on guitar, Eric Franzen on keyboards at the Chisholm. We're going to cancel that for a second. Eric Franzen on keyboards at the Chisholm Vineyards, 1 to 4 p.m. So that'll give you something to do in the next week. Let us roll over into the women vocalists. There's a record that came out in April, Suit Yourself, by a Welsh-born Nola-based vocalist, Judith Owens. Her last set was was a joyful set, but a little bit naughty. And now that came out in 23. Now she brings us a very bluesy set, and I thought this had a lot more emotional nuance. And she sings about life and relationships, very smoky chops. And we will hear what she has to play. The track we're going to start with is Blue Skies, the Irving Berlin track. She has some big band tracks on this, but here we have a very simple format with David Torkanowski on piano, Lex Warhofsky on bass. These are folks that you will hear on Induced to Judder on Thursday nights. These are Nola cats. So here's the Irving Berlin tune, Blue Skies.

she saw his pretty skin had been all frosted with the dew. 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Take me in.

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She hurried home from work that night, and soon she arrived. 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

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And now I'm gonna die. Oh, shut up, silly woman.

And that was Forever Young, sung by Nicole Zoraitis with the Javon Jackson Quartet. That's a record called Jackson Plays Dylan. A rather surprising record for me. It just came out in July. Surprising because I was skeptical. I think of Dylan primarily as a lyricist and not a melody writer. But boy, that's a beautiful melody, Forever Young, and it was really sung well by Nicole Zoraitis. Javon Jackson on tenor sax, Jeremy Manasia, or Manasia, I'm not sure which, on piano, Isaac Levine on bass, Ryan Sands on drums, and Nicole Zoraitis on vocals. If there's time, we're going to hear another track but with a different vocalist a little bit later on. So we started with Judith Owen from New Orleans, from the record Suit Yourself. We heard Irving Berlin's theme, Blue Skies. Then we heard a record that just has been rocking me all week long. Amber Weeks is the vocalist. And this record just came out at the beginning of the month, To Oscar with Love. And this is Amber doing the music of Oscar Brown Jr., who would be 100 years old this year. And that the tune that we heard was The Snake. This record is full of great songs by Oscar Brown Jr. We think of him, or I think of him, primarily as the lyricist for songs like Mongo Santa Maria's Afro Blue or Nat Adderley's Work Song. Both of those are on this, but the rest of the record is all music that Oscar Brown Jr. wrote, as well as lyrics that he wrote, and that was the case with The Snake. And then we followed that with Nicole Zoraitis, who was also on that last track that we heard. From her new record, The Devil I Knew, we heard Won't Make It Out Alive. Nicole Zoraitis, I believe, has won Grammys for the last 2 years. Is that correct? No. One of her, the last two records that she did were both nominated, and one won the Best Jazz Vocal Album. In neither case did I think that was the best jazz vocal album of the year. But this one might be. Nicole Zoraitis' The Devil I Knew is a great record, and it's mostly things that she wrote. There's some poetry that she brings in from some women poets. This tune, Won't Make It Out Alive, is another one of hers. Great record. So there's some fine, fine vocal women vocalists out there performing and have just put out records. So let's catch up on a couple things and we'll get back to the vocalists. 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Historic walking tour season is underway. 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Tickets and details are at albemarlehistory.org/tours. You want the hottest classic contemporary blues and soul? Of course you do. Better come straight to the source. Straight No Filter delivers 2 hours of pure musical bliss, 7 to 9 p.m. each Tuesday night. That's tonight. Here on WTJU, your hosts Barrington and Michael bring you uncut, undiluted, unadulterated bops you cannot find anywhere else, except No Substitutes. Well, let's keep chugging along. There's so much great music to listen to here on Jazz at 100. Now, we're going to return to Amber Weeks from the To Oscar with Love record, and a wonderful tune entitled Mr. Kicks.

mistletoe. Now when you turn the lights down low, I'm beginning to see the light. Used to ramble through the park, shadow boxing in the dark.

Well, that was Laura Anglade, perhaps, on vocals, wordless vocals, with Virginia McDonald Quartet. Virginia McDonald's a clarinet player, Jeffrey Keyser on piano, Ira Coleman on bass, and Curtis Nowosad on drums. The record is called In Search Of, and that tune was called Last Call at Dimitri's. I think that's the fourth track that we've played today featuring an artist who has come to town, or is in town, under the auspices of Charlottesville Jazz Society. We heard Miho Hazama, and we heard John Durth, of course, who performed at the Charlottesville Jazz Festival this summer. And Virginia McDonald, just now, who played here in town with Todd Marcus, who was on bass clarinet, a two clarinet front line, wonderful quintet. And we also heard from Emily Kuhn, a trumpet player who was playing with the Heisenberg Uncertainty Players from Chicago. So our thanks to our friends at Charlottesville Jazz Society for giving us live contact with these great performers. So we started off with a second track for today from the Amber Weeks Sextet, the record To Oscar With Love. And that the first tune we heard, a very unusual record called, a tune called The Snake, and that one was just as strange, Mr. Kicks. I love Oscar Brown Jr.'s writing, and Amber Weeks just totally kills it. That's a great record, To Oscar With Love. And then we heard Sarah Sharp Quintet. She's a vocalist, has a record out called Deja Vu, and that was a Duke Ellington, Johnny Hodges, Don George tune, I'm Beginning to See the Light. We also heard Christine Fawson Quartet. Christine Fawson is in that great tradition of vocalist trumpet players. She is so musical. Her scatting is terrific. And we heard the Rodgers and Hart tune, My Heart Stood Still. Let's see, a couple more things we want to bring to your attention, and then we have one more set, see what we can fit in. 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We've got 13, 12 and a half minutes left, and then we've got Climate Connection coming up. We're gonna play as much music as we can fit. We're gonna go back to Sarah Sharp. What did we hear from Sarah Sharp just now? We heard I'm Beginning to See the Light. And we're going to listen to a Randy Newman tune that she also did on that record. I Think It's Going to Rain Today. And then we've got Nicole Yvette. Nicole Yvette Walters, going by the name of Nicole Yvette. From her new record, Say Yes, and this will feature Kurt Elling joining her on that. But first, Sarah Sharp.

0: Something like that.
1: I'm Dr. Anthony Lizowitz, and this is Climate Connections. Melting ice is not the only reason global sea levels are rising. Climate change is also causing the ocean's water to expand, pushing it farther onto shore. As the climate warms, most of the additional heat in the atmosphere is absorbed by the ocean. Today, the surface of the ocean is about a degree and a half Fahrenheit warmer than it was in the 1800s. When water gets hotter, water molecules start to move farther and farther away from each other. This causes the water to take up more space, a phenomenon called thermal expansion. This expansion is too small to notice in a cup or a bathtub, but across thousands of miles of ocean, it has a big impact. Over the past 30 years, global sea levels have risen by more than 3 inches, and scientists estimate that thermal expansion is likely responsible for about a third to a half of that increase. Sea level rise is already making floods more common in many coastal cities, like Rockport, Texas, and Norfolk, Virginia. And as people add more planet-warming carbon pollution to the atmosphere, the ocean is warming and expanding, and glaciers are melting even faster. Together, these changes are causing sea levels to rise more rapidly and pushing the ocean farther onto shore. Climate Connections is produced by the Yale Center for Environmental Communication. To learn more about climate change, visit climateconnections.org.
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hello, Radioland. It's 12:04, and you are now listening to The Eclectic Woman. I'm your host, Jessica, and we just heard Anna Ash doing America's song, Sister Golden Hair. And we're going to have a special guest in studio in a little bit, Mackenzie Rourke, to talk about an upcoming show she has at Dirty Nellie's. So we're pretty excited about that. But we're going to play a few tunes first. But let me tell you that Eclectic Woman is supported by Kimberly Barrett Johnson, private wealth advisor with Arkwise Wealth, a private wealth advisory practice of Ameriprise Financial Services, LLC in Charlottesville, Virginia. 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Also, Wild Women and Friends, heard each Thursday morning from 11 till noon, features women artists in jazz and blues, with a liberal use of friends to include other genres, and even an occasional boy now and then. That's Wild Women and Friends, Thursday morning from 11 till noon, right here on WTJU. All right, we're going to hear next Tia Blake, I'm a Man of Constant Sorrow, while we set up in studio for Mackenzie Rourke. Be back with you in a bit.

0: right. Well, that was Emily Watts with La Vie en Rose. Before that, Tia Blake with I'm a Man of Constant Sorrow, and actually started out with Know Your Writer by Robin Greenstein. But we have in studio right now Mackenzie Rourke. So glad to have you. Thanks for coming in.
1: Of course. Thanks so much for having me today.
0: One more time. Sorry.
1: Of course. Thank
0: I'm
1: you.
0: I'm learning
1: so,
0: here.
1: It's okay. Thanks so much for having me today. Happy to be here.
0: Oh, so glad. So you have an upcoming show coming to Dirty Nellie's.
1: Yeah, I think it's September 4th. Dirty Nellie's, my full band, Hot Pants, we're taking over the place for the night. So just trying to get the word out.
0: Awesome. Well, I feel really lucky because I get a little concert.
1: Yeah.
0: Right here. And so does everyone who's listening. So stay tuned. We're going to hear some tunes, but, you know, I might smatter some questions in between. I hear that you're from Richmond. Is that right?
1: Yeah, that's right. I grew up in the Richmond area and went to JMU as well, so kind of familiar with this area. My brother went to UVA, so I've been kind of hanging around Charlottesville for a long time. And, yeah, really love it here and, yeah, love playing music around Virginia.
0: Ah, great. And I wonder if you could share with us something about your love of music and where it came from.
1: It's a good question. You know, I've always been a big fan of music ever since I was young. I think middle school when I started to kind of hit that like adolescent year, you know, and I needed to I don't know, find something that understood me. You know, I felt like I found that in music. My parents always kind of exposed us to a lot of the old stuff, a lot of the kind of oldies and classic rock, and grew up listening to the oldies station and kind of always gravitated towards, you know, that genre, I guess that era of music, 60s and 70s and 80s music. And from there, I just knew that that's what I wanted to do. You know, I you know, in high school, college, I just started writing a lot of songs myself, and it's really evolved since then.
0: Wow. And you play guitar. I see that, obviously. Mm-hmm. Anything else?
1: No, guitar is my main kind of instrument. I don't really consider myself to be much of an instrumentalist. I'm not like over here learning, you know, how to shred. you know, I don't really do many fancy things. I consider my guitar more of like the vehicle that I use for the singing and for the songwriting. I consider that to be kind of my, you know, more, I guess, my area of strength, more so than playing.
0: Wonderful. Well, I wonder if we could start off with a tune. What would you like to play?
1: Sure. Yeah, I'll play a song off of the album that we put out last year, Ghost of Rock and Roll. This is a song called Rich Man, and it's one that I wrote kind of, it took me a long time to write. I had the chorus for it first, and then the verses, it was kind of hard to like pull that from the ethers, but when it finally came together, I was really proud of it. And it's essentially a song that's kind of about like the constant uphill battle of life and kind of always questioning, you know, shouldn't I be further along, you know, than where I am right now? And and then kind of the last verse is like that acceptance of, you know, it's the drive and it's the hunger, you know, that kind of keeps us going. And, you know, we'll never quite get there. It's all about the journey, not about the destination. So
0: beautiful.
1: This one's called Rich Man.

0: Beautiful.
1: Thank you so much.
0: Thank you.
1: I hope I was allowed to say the B word. I have some songs with some curses. I was like, oh no, I'm on radio. But I think that one is okay.
0: It is. It okay. is. That one works.
1: All right.
0: Some don't, but that one's okay. you had spoken a little bit about writing, and I'm curious about your process.
1: Yeah. Yeah, I mean, I'm curious about it too. It's a very mysterious thing, writing and inspiration and, coming up with something that works. It takes a lot of sort of discipline of not giving up on a song. If you think that there's something there, I mean, I've been kind of in the practice of writing for probably 20 years at this point. And it's never come easy. I have a line in the song I just sang. It says, nothing good comes easy. This I know. And it's very true because, good songs, sometimes they come down like lightning, but most of the time they don't. Most of the time it really takes time, persistence, and just kind of a dedication to the craft of coming back, and a lot of times I'll just get a little tune in my head. Something will just sort of pop in, or a little line. I'll be like, I really like that, but I don't know what else goes with that. I don't know how to fit a verse with that, or how to structure it. And so, just sort of over time, I'll keep revisiting it. Sometimes songs take like a year more to write. I'll just have a part of it, and I'll be like, oh man, I'll come back and visit it. So. It's hard to create the perfect conditions for songwriting, mm-hmm. and for creative work. And sometimes, things just come out of the ethers just when you're least expecting it. You're on a car ride or, one of the things I've really come to practice in the last few years is having silence and having like dedicated time away from like my phone and any sort of digital distractions. And so I'll just go for like long walks and kind of jogs around my neighborhood, and I go to my one park and I just listen to myself. I listen to my own thoughts. I think that that's very valuable, and people don't do that as much as they should these days. We always fill our head with distractions. But really, I think the key to making good art is just listening to yourself and tapping into what you already know is kind of inside of you somehow. And it's like, I don't know, not to get like metaphysical about it, but it's like almost like creativity is this like frequency that, that is there. It's available, and you just have to like tune into it almost, like a radio signal. So it's very mysterious.
0: It sounds like you have to allow it in some way.
1: Yeah, 100%.
0: So did you write most of the songs on this latest album?
1: Yeah, I wrote
0: all of them.
1: Yeah,
0: okay.
1: Yeah, my band was really helpful in like arranging them and coming up with cool ideas of, how it should sound in a recorded setting. But in terms of the lyrics and the general melodies, those are my creations.
0: All right. Well, what else would you like to sing?
1: I'll sing the title track off of the album, which is kind of about inspiration in a way and kind of about meaning. And it's called Ghost of Rock and Roll. And it's sort of a song about asking yourself the question, like, okay, like, what am I serving in this lifetime? Is it the man? Is it, this greater kind of force of art? Is it God? Is it, what is it? And so I think those are important questions to ask when you're sort of evaluating yourself. And
0: I'm going to do a quick plug for the video, which is you can find it at WTJU.net. I really enjoyed it
1: a lot. Yeah. Our friend Chris Damon of Good Day RVA, he followed us around for a year and just got footage of us and all of our shows. And I love how it turned out.
0: It's
1: such
0: really
1: a nice little time capsule piece. I know I can look back, for years to come and be like, oh, 2025, what a good year. So, this is Ghost of Rock and Roll.

0: We have Mackenzie Rourke in studio with us, just singing Ghosts of Rock and Roll, which is the title of your latest album.
1: That's right.
0: And you have another?
1: Another song or another album?
0: Another album. Well, definitely another song in you, hopefully.
1: Yeah. We're actually working on a new album now. Yeah, okay. I didn't think it would happen so soon after putting out this one, because that was just last year, and it's like, it's so much work to put out an album, especially when you're producing it yourself, doing everything yourself, you know. We don't have any like major label help or anything, so it's, you know, it's an overwhelming thing to put out an album, but you know, we're forging ahead. We want to make more music. I kind of had like a burst earlier this year, and I wrote a bunch of songs, so we are actually going to be in the studio next week kind of working on those. So No word on when exactly that will be out, but we're hoping to put out some singles later this year, maybe late fall or something, just to kind of get some things out. We have kind of I don't want to say a new sound going on, but we did transition from Mackenzie Rourke in the Hot Pants to just Hot Pants. And so with that change, there have been just some slight changes. So it's like, you know, with putting out music, there's always this constant, like, wanting to be up to date with, like, your most current phase, you know? So it's like, we put out that last year, and I'm like, oh, but we got new stuff now. We got, you know, and wanting the world to hear that, you know? That's the most, like, current representation of our sound. So, yeah, we got more stuff coming.
0: And in the meanwhile, been playing places live?
1: Oh, yeah, we play a ton. I play solo a lot as well, you know, multiple times a week, just around the state, more or less. And then, yeah, we play as the band, like probably twice a month, you know, mostly around Richmond. But yeah, we're playing in DC, and then the next night we're playing here at Dirty Nelly's September 4th. And then the next night we're playing with another Charlottesville band, Ramona and the Holy Smokes, which I understand she was here last week. So they're good friends of us. So we're doing kind of a little playing with the pie shop in DC with them September 3rd, and then here, just us. They're not going to be here September 4th at Dirty Nelly's, and then the Camel with them as well.
0: And is there anything you would like us to know about Hot Pants?
1: I mean, you can check us out. Go stream our album. Go check us out on Instagram. You know, we have a newsletter. I write a newsletter that goes out, you know, a couple times a month, so you can subscribe to that on the website. We're at hotpantsband.com. And yeah, we're just a fun time. We don't take ourselves too seriously. You know, everyone's like, what are your goals? What are you doing? You know, I'm just like, I don't know. I play music with my friends. I don't know. It's overwhelming. The music industry is so overwhelming sometimes. So I'm just trying to, you know, not lose sight of kind of why we all do it. And it's to make a music with our friends and, you know, reach the people that we're meant to reach, and just kind of not get caught up in the numbers game of, you know, how many fans, how many followers, you know, how many streams. That stuff matters, but it's, to me, I don't know, secondary to the true purpose and true cause of all of it. So yeah.
0: All right. Well, what else do you got for
1: okay,
0: us?
1: Okay, I'll play. Do I have time for one more or two more?
0: I think two more.
1: Two more? Okay.
0: Yeah.
1: I'll play two of the newer songs that I've written this year. Both of them are kind of in the same thematic vein, I suppose. Just sort of, you know, I think a lot of songwriters right now, at least the ones who are kind of awake and paying attention, are kind of disturbed about a lot of the things happening in the world. And it's not like, you know, this is the first time, you know, that's happened. You know, there's always something going on. There's always something to write about that is displeasing to the soul. But this song kind of came out of that. It's called Wicked World. And it's kind of an acknowledgement of, you know, there's some messed up things going on. But at the end of the day, you know, there's still reason to have hope, and there's still reason to come together and try to create peace together. You know, it's all we can do. So, all right, Wicked World.

0: Again, we have Mackenzie Rourke here in the studio with us playing solo and acoustic. And she'll be with her band Hot Pants at Dirty Nelly's on September 4th around 8 o'clock. And I'm just curious, what will that, since we're hearing you solo acoustic, what will be different about Dirty Nelly's?
1: Yeah, so I always say when people are like, what's the difference between your solo and your band? I'm just like, it's like this, but like cranked up to times 1,000. we're definitely a loud band. We're definitely high energy. We're six person band. So it's me on lead vocals and acoustic guitar. And then I have some accompaniment with vocals. So lots of harmonies. We got electric guitar. We got bass. We got drums. We got tambourine and we got keyboard. So it'll be, yeah, we're going to, I don't know how we're all going to fit on the stage, but we're going to make it work somehow and definitely make some noise for our show.
0: Oh, it sounds like a good time.
1: Yeah, it's good. And we'll be playing for several hours. So we'll be playing like all of our originals, but then also a ton of covers. We love to play covers
2: and great.
1: We cover a lot of like quite a variety of music, mostly older, I would say all older stuff from like the 70s, 80s, a couple 90s. I don't know. We have some interesting covers. So, yeah, definitely Great. Come check us out.
0: I'll be there. I'm excited. What do you want to take us out on?
1: Okay, so I'm going to finish. So those songs were all kind of, you know, loud and in your face and kind of intense. So I'm going to do a kind of a quieter, kind of softer one. This is my power ballad song. It's not a love song or anything like that. It's in the same theme of, you know, what direction are we headed as, you know, a human race? And it's a song that I wrote after going down this very deep rabbit hole of studying prehistory, legends, lost continents, lost civilizations, that whole realm. If anybody listening has gone down that rabbit hole, you know there's so much to theorize about. So, yeah, I got really obsessed with the Atlantis legend and the idea that we've had, you know, advancements, you know, before that have been lost. And maybe, you know, life and mankind really is on this circle, you know, and we're constantly, you know, creating and destroying. And we're just somewhere on that rung. And hopefully, you know, no natural disasters will take us out. But, yeah, this is a song that kind of explores that idea. It's called Edge of the Flood.

0: Well, Mackenzie Rourke, thanks so much for coming in today. Everyone, be sure to go and check her out with her band Hot Pants at Dirty Nelly's on September 4th around 8 p.m.
1: Thank you so much for having me. This has been really fun.
0: It's been a real joy for me. So thanks. Take care. And we're going to head on to some other music for a bit as we transition. So let's hear Anna Egg do Joy. Be back with you all in a bit.

All right, that was Lorene Scafaria. We Can't Be Friends, and before that, Anna Eggy. I pronounce her name wrong all the time, and I'm sorry for that. She was doing a Sarah Hickman tune called Joy. Hey, I have a few things to let you know before the top of the hour. 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Fred Astaire Dance Studios curriculum covers a spectrum of styles from the classic elegance of ballroom dance to the fiery rhythms of salsa lessons and more. Details are at fredastaire.com. And borders have political meaning, but when it comes to culture, they're just lines on a map. The music of the world can't be contained by borders or boundaries. Beyond Borders explores the unexpected rhythms, tones, and textures of music from every continent and corner of the globe. Every Wednesday from noon to 2 o'clock, only on WTJU. And you know, it's probably time I also tell you that this is WTJU, Charlottesville, on 91.1 FM and worldwide at WTJU.net. And we're going to get back to some music here. Another shout out to go see Mackenzie Rourke in Hot Pants at Dirty Nelly's on September 4th at 8 p.m. Sounds like it's going to be a really fun show. Can't wait to go get my dancing shoes on. All right. Next, we're going to hear Melissa Villaseñor doing Piel Canela. Oof. Enjoy.

All right, well, that was Sarah Hickman with State of Emergency. Before that, we heard Bonnie Bishop doing Soft to the Touch. Troy Oladukun doing Nothing Comes Easy. Carly King with Mountains Alone. And Jean with Backyard. Oh, this is exciting. WTJU is supported by the Paramount Theater on Charlottesville's Downtown Mall. Paramount presents Lucinda Williams and her band on their World's Gone Wrong tour. 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All right, let's head back to the music. We're going to hear Valerie June doing her latest Smokestack. I believe she's out on tour right now with Ani DeFranco. See if you like it.

0: Coming up this Friday night at Offbeat Roadhouse, the little bit folk and sometimes country sounds of Valerie McQueen. The concert will take place at WTJU's Performance Space at 2244 Ivy Road in Charlottesville, right next door to Vivace. 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

That was Elise Testone in This Life. And before that, Woman on a Mission by Thea Stone and the Town Hall. I believe Town Hall. That's it, isn't it? Oh, when your things are all over the place. Yeah, and the Town Hall. Thea Stone and the Town Hall. That is all she wrote. Okay. I would love to tell you a few things quickly, or maybe not so quickly. Hope you're enjoying the show. It's almost 1:30 here on a Tuesday. 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And you can find that information at WTJU.net. All right, we're going to have a little run here of some songs from the 90s. We're going to start with Amanda Marshall doing Neil Young, Don't Let It Bring You Down.

Mind the Gap. WTJU Rocks Saturday Night Concert Series is back. On Saturday, August 15th from 8 to 9 p.m., The Third Rail presents soulful piano and vocal duo Paul

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All right, we are winding down here at the Eclectic Woman for this week. That was A Little Bluer Than That by Irene Kelly. Before that, Blue Ridge Baby by Gal Holiday in the Honky Tonk Review. We heard Brandi Clark doing Drinking, Smoking, Cheating. And Joan Osborne with Pensacola. Les Sampou doing Hanging by a Thread. And Amanda Marshall with Don't Let It Bring You Down. Just a couple announcements before I head out. 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In September, PMG will host 5 in-person and online information sessions on how to take part in next year's training class for Master Gardeners serving Charlottesville and Albemarle County. 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Applications for the class of 2027 open September 1st. Also, a coalition of 5 local nonprofits and community groups has formed the Grocery Card Campaign to help alleviate the food insecurity many immigrants are facing as a result of federal immigration enforcement activities. The Grocery Card Campaign puts grocery store gift cards immediately into the hands of our immigrant neighbors and is an opportunity for community members to show their support by helping ensure that basic food needs are met. For more information, email grocerycardcampaign@gmail.com. I think we're going to go out here on Mackenzie Rourke in the Hot Pants, doing a song called Broken Jukebox Blues, which comes off of their latest Ghost of Rock and Roll. And just a reminder to go check them out September 4th at Dirty Nelly's. It is sure to be a fun show. And if we have time, I might throw in a little bit of Lucinda in the end. Thanks so much for joining me today. Everyone take care. See you in a few weeks, or hear you in a few weeks, or you'll hear me in a few weeks. Bye.

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All right, welcome back. You're listening to the old Tuesday Afternoon Rock Show here. This is Andrew, and we're listening to a little sped up version there of James Brown, and then some David Bowie. Someone made some adjustments to the turntables, and we got it all fixed there, about half midstream on that track. But that's good, because we are playing a lot of vinyl this afternoon. Just got back from some travels, stopped into some record stores along the way, and picked up some really good stuff. So looking forward to spinning that for you this afternoon. We started that off, of course, with The Godfather. It's too funky in here. Man, it is too funky out there. It is hot and sticky in Charlottesville today. So, funk is right. That was off his 1979 album, The Original Disco Man. You know, right in the midst of the disco craze, James Brown came out and was like, sit down, take a seat. Don't forget who taught you all of this. So, actually a great album. I'm gonna play another track off that later. Then after that, we had Morcheeba with Friction off their 1998 album. And of course, finish it up there with some David Bowie off of Young Americans. That was right. Just hopping in here also to mention that WTJU is supported by Endeavor Cycles on Maury Avenue in Charlottesville. Summer is the time for long days on the bike and quick visits to Endeavor, your neighborhood bike shop. Whether you're headed to the trails, the gravel roads, or the neighborhood pool, Endeavor will keep you hydrated and rolling in style. 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All right, what do we got coming up here next? This is another, pick this album up at my, when I'm not shopping in Charlottesville, my favorite record store anywhere is Used Kids Records in Columbus. I've been going there since I first got my driver's license when I was 16 and I could escape my hometown. Picking up records back in the 90s when they were practically giving them away. Well, they're not giving them away anymore, but it is a great record store. If you're ever out in Seabus, check it out. We got coming up here, this is, picked up a couple of Mandrill albums, including this one here, Mandrill Is, Ape Is High.

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right, welcome back in. You're listening to the old Tuesday Afternoon Rock Show. Hope y'all are staying cool out there. What do we start off with? All right, yeah, we were had some Mandrill there to kick it off. Ape Is High. After that, I gotta find the sleeve here and read some details. After that, we had a track by this band I just discovered. I'm digging through the crates out in Central Ohio. Another great band from Buckeye State, signed to a Westbound label. Of course, you know, put out so many hits out of Dayton. That was the Crowd Pleasers with their track Freaky People. Kind of like a club band going around the Midwest in the late 70s, early 80s. It's the only album they put out. Can't find that on any streaming service. You know, just straight here off the radio. Yeah, it's not bad. And what do we have after that? We had some Orgone with Being Here. And then finished that up with another album I picked up recently. This is the soundtrack to The Mac, one of the great blaxploitation films of the 70s. I can't say it's on par with Curtis Mayfield's Superfly, but Willie Hutch put in a good effort there. Good soundtrack, and that was a good track there. That was a Mac Man. Finish it up for before we get any further here. 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All right. Well, next up here, we got a special track because 19 years ago today, on a sultry summer day in Chicago, and a massive old Catholic church on West Roosevelt, I married the love of my life. Easiest and, of course, the best decision I ever made. But one of the hardest ones was deciding what would be our wedding song. We're not really a slow dancing couple. And my favorite slow dance song is a track off of Prince's album Controversy. I'm sure you can look it up. But it had lyrics so explicit that I think it would have sent Eileen's dearly beloved grandmother into a cardiac arrest. So we settled on this lovely number here by the great Otis Redding, and tried not to step on each other's shoes. And, it was a special night for us, and 19 years later, we're still kicking it. So here we got a track. This is Otis Redding, the great. I've been loving you too long.

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All right, welcome back in. You're listening to the old Tuesday afternoon rock show. It is 3:16 here on this hot, sticky, humid August afternoon here in Charlottesville. Last days of summer. Kids go back to school tomorrow. How do you like that? Where do we start off with there? We had, start off with my wedding song. That's Otis Redding. Going out to my lovely wife, Eileen. I've been loving you too long. Not long enough, actually. And after that, we had Gabriel's Love and Hate in a Different Time. And then something you will not hear on any streaming service. Gil Scott-Heron and the great Brian Jackson. And of course, the great Gil Scott-Heron. That was off of their 1980 album, 1980. Man, Gil was around to see what 2026 was like. Whew. Yeah, his catalog, man, is you gotta go digging in the crates to find those albums, but man, it is worth it. And after that, we had Neil Francis along with Say She She with Need You Again. We had MF Robots with Children of the World. And Here Comes the Hot Stepper. That was I'm a Kamikaze. And Heavy D and the Boys, we tried to spin the vinyl, but man, that was skipping. So did a little take two there and switched over to streaming service. And then finish that up there with Summer V and Tease. And while I got you here, I do want to mention that WTJU is supported by The Front Porch, a nonprofit community music school in Charlottesville, hosting two nights with Scott Miller on Friday, August 14th and Saturday, the 15th. Then it's Ramona and the Holy Smokes with Rebecca Porter at Ravana River Company on Saturday, August 22nd, as part of the 2026 Ravana Roots Concert Series. FrontPorchSeaville.org. All right, well, this next track here is going out to my daughters who have just wrapped up their own summer DJing over next door at WXTJ. Muriel just wrapped up her show, Getting Ready with Muriel, which was on from 4 to 5, from 2 to 3 on Tuesdays. And my lovely daughter Elodie wrapped up her show yesterday, Monday, 4 to 5, with her show is called Summertime Sadness. We have a great program here in the summer where, while the college kids are home, we let some high schoolers in here to, do their thing. And as you might be able to guess from the name of Elodie's show, she's a big Lana Del Rey fan. And, she's getting warming me up to it. And this next track here is actually, actually Muriel's in the studio and she wants to remind me that I'm actually playing her record here. The kids are in the vinyl these days. And this is off of the album Norman Effing Rockwell. This is Lana Del Rey's cover of Sublime's cover of Summertime, of course, by George Gershwin from Porgy and Bess. They had to change the lyrics to Doing Time. And there's an interesting backstory in the Sublime version in which there was a different person singing the chorus because, tragically, of course, the lead singer died before that album came out. But here's Lana Del Rey's version of Doing Time, which I think, captures that end of summer mood for us. So we're going to get into it here. First time on Ye Olde, or at least first time for me, I'm playing some Lana Del Rey. So this is going out to you, Elodie and Muriel. Love you, girls.

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I'm just hopping in here to say that WTJU is supported by the Village of Lovingston Farmers Market, featuring local farmers, growers, producers, and artisan crafters from the heart of Nelson County. The Village of Lovingston Farmers Market takes place each Wednesday from 3 until 5:30 p.m. at 562 Front Street, Lovingston. 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

We're wrapping up 2 hours of rock music here this afternoon on Yale Tuesday Afternoon Rock Show. This is Andrew. Hope y'all have been enjoying this. Also wanted to mention, stick around tonight for Cultural Vibes Radio with Ty Cooper. Takes a deep dive into fashion, film, art, and music with interviews with filmmakers, fashion designers, fine artists, and musicians and performers. The music is a fusion of R&B, hip-hop, and alternative. Tuesday night, that's tonight, from 9 to 11, right here on WTJU. And of course, coming up here in about 10 minutes, Ed Griffin's coming into the studio to take you around this town. Can't miss that. Gotta know what's happening here. Who's playing? Always enjoy listening to that on my way home. But I'll wrap up today. You know, I just got back from my annual August trip out to my hometown in Ohio and, you know, spent some time out on the lake. There's one thing that folks in Central Ohio can, well, I guess maybe there's two things we can agree on in Central Ohio is that Donato's is the best pizza, and we all love the Allman Brothers. You know, there's not a, you know, when I think of summer Ohio, I think of cornfields, I think of pontoon boats, and I think of Allman Brothers. Spending some Eat a Peach here. So we're going to go out here. We got one track here off of just the, you know, the incomparable Live at the Fillmore East from June 27, 1971 with One Way Out. And then if we got a little bit more time, I'm going to spin one more track off of that James Brown album that I started the show off with. Yeah, I'll be seeing y'all in a couple weeks. Take care. Keep listening to the Tej. And, let me also remind you that coming up on Sunday, I'm going to be spinning records down at Hello Goodbye. Our partner here, DJ Fontana Mercury, has been organizing another final takeover. We're taking over the parking lot. Let's come down there, buy some records, listen to some tunes, have a good time. Enjoy those last days of summer. All right, y'all. Take care.

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0: You're listening to WTJU Charlottesville. It's time for local news. Charlottesville officials set a September 1st deadline to clear the Free Bridge encampment located by the Rivanna River. Our VPM News correspondent Hannah Davis Reed breaks down the city's plans.
1: People staying at the Free Bridge encampment now have less than a month before the city begins prosecuting them for trespassing in the area. The city is calling it a, quote, coordinated transition and says it will provide emergency shelter services and work on housing people long term. The plan is to turn 2000 Holiday Drive, a 27,000 square foot office building bought last October, into a temporary emergency shelter. Jennifer Grant lives in the encampment. During public comment at Monday's city council meeting, she said the city's plans were rushed.
2: We're not saying that we will not give the shelter a try, but we want answers to our questions.
1: The city also installed two cameras in the encampment that record video without audio. Officials say it's a temporary measure until the encampment is fully cleared. Hannah Davis Reed, VPM News.
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0: Well, hello and good afternoon. Ed Griffin sitting in the chair here on a very, very cloudy and blustery day. And it's around this town. We're glad to have you on board. And thanks to Andrew for another great show, the Ye Olde Rock Show. We have a lot to go over today and a few surprises that just popped up today. We're going to be visiting a good night out, Fridays after 5 at the Ting Pavilion on September 8th with Pressing Strings and the Broody Brothers. We'll be playing some music from those folks. Michael Clem, who had a brand new album out last year, which is really, really super good. He'll be in residence over at Queen City Music over in Stanton for the next couple of months at least. And we've got some tunes coming up from Michael Clem. Also, we're going to visit Thistle Rock Mead Company. But first, the announcement that came out today, Willie Nelson. He's back in Charlottesville on September 20th at the Ting Pavilion with Willie Nelson and friends. This is the Heart of America.
1: Open arms, guiding light.

0: Well, there had to be something happening at Fridays After Five, because on September 8th, I believe Fireside Collective was scheduled to appear, and now there's been a change and maybe a schedule botch up on one end or the other. But in either event, the new lineup on September 8th at the Ting, Fridays After Five, Pressing Strings, we're back where I started, and the Broody Brothers, See You Soon. So a great show. The Wood Brothers just announced today the Wood Brothers will be at the Jefferson Theater coming up on November 11th. Tickets go on sale on Thursday at 10 o'clock. You need a code for that. The code is postcards, all capital letters. And public sale is Friday at 10 a.m. And then Willie Nelson with the Heart of America from the Grey House soundtrack. Willie Nelson at the Ting Pavilion on Sunday, November 20th. The code Stardust will help you with the venue presale Thursday at 10 a.m. Public sale Friday at 10 a.m. Stardust, all capital letters for Willie Nelson. And 93 years old. I read something the other day and was working on another radio show that featured the Heart of America, that Willie has produced 11 albums since 2020, which is just incredible, an incredible amount of work for anybody, let alone a 93-year-old singer-songwriter. Ed Griffin here on Around This Town. Coming up, we've got Michael Klemm.
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0: 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And to make things even better for Around This Town today, we are so happy to be giving away a pair of tickets to see Charlie Crockett, who will be at the Ting Pavilion on September 5th. Be sure to hang in there. We're going to get to that sometime in the next hour. Charlie Crockett, September 5th at the Ting Pavilion. Stay tuned for your chance to win a pair of tickets. You know, Charlottesville's Michael Klemm is doing a residency at the Queen City Music venue over in Stanton. They put on a lot of great shows over there. And Michael Klemm is playing both in August and September and probably beyond. But in any event, that is on August 21st at the Queen City Music Studios. This is Michael Klemm with My After All on Around This Town.

Local musician Eli Cook. With Mother's Prayer, Eli Cook will be at Miller's on the Mall on August 22nd. Tina and Her Pony with Long Iron Chain, Potter's Craft Cider on the 20th of this month. The Gothard Sisters with Dragonfly, they'll be at Thistle Rock Meat Company on September 9th. And as we started at the front of that set with Michael Clem and My After All, which was from an earlier album of his going back to 2021 called Rye Vinorama, and My After All, 8/21, August 21st, Queen City Music in Stanton for Michael Clem. You're tuned to Around This Town. 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Applications for the class of 2027 open up on September 1st. And don't forget something new. It's brought to you here every Wednesday from 4 to 7 o'clock. The latest releases in folk music from Emily and Michael. Be sure to be here tomorrow, 4 to 7 o'clock. Something new here on WTJU. Where we're giving away a pair of tickets to see Charlie Crockett on September 5th at the Ting Pavilion. It's going to be sometime in the next 45 minutes, so hang with us. In the meantime, we are moving on. And this is Valerie McQueen, who's making her appearance at the Offbeat Roadhouse this Thursday night right here at WTJU. You can come on by our studios here on Ivy Road, and you can catch Valerie McQueen for the price of free. And doors open at 7:30. We're right next to Vivace on Ivy Road, so you know where we are. This is Valerie McQueen and Grow on Around This Town.

0: That's one half of the famous duo Loggins and Messina. That's Jim Messina, Child of My Dreams. And Jim Messina will be at the Wayne Theater in Waynesboro on November 6th. We heard John Spear, My Once Upon a Time. John Spear will be at Brewing Tree over there on 151 in Nelson County on September 11th, and at Child's Orchard in Crozet on September 27th. Water from the Well from the Currys. The Currys will be at the Glasshouse Winery on September 4th, and the very next day at the Rivanna Root Series over at Rivanna River Company. That is on September 5th. This coming Saturday, Caitlin Crisco in the broadcast. We heard Keep On Trying, and that is from their forthcoming album. Saturday, they will be performing. It's actually Caitlin Crisco and her husband as a duo. It's a really interesting concert at the Blue Toad Cider facility, which is right across the street from Devil's Backbone on 151. The admission is free. However, you do need to buy a CD or their album to get admittance to the show. And that is this Saturday at Blue Toad Cider. Bella Fleck and Abigail Washburn with Railroad. Bella Fleck at the Paramount on December 1st. Ann Wilson from Heart, Seattle, Washington. Bad Moon Rising. Ann Wilson solo at the Paramount Theater on September 28th. Lucinda Williams at the Paramount Theater on the 28th of the month. We heard He Never Got Enough Love, and WTJU is supported by the Paramount Theater on the Downtown Mall in Charlottesville with Lucinda Williams and her band on the World's Gone Wrong Tour. Three-time Grammy winner Lucinda Williams, who has been named Time Magazine's Best Songwriter in 2001, will be in town for this one special show. Tickets for Lucinda Williams, Friday, October 16th at theparamount.net. And we started off with Valerie McQueen with Grow. Valerie McQueen is going to be taking her turn at the Offbeat Roadhouse stage this Friday night, right here on WTJU. The doors are at 7:30, and the show promptly at 8 p.m. If you can't make the show, and we sure hope you can also hear it on the radio here at WTJU or on our streaming channel on Facebook. We will be back, and we're giving away a pair of tickets to see Charlie Crockett.
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0: All right. If you just tuned in, this is Around This Town for Tuesday, August 11th. Charlie Crockett will be appearing at the Ting Pavilion on September 5th, and we have a pair of tickets to give away. You'll be the first caller at 434-924-3959, 434-924-3959 to see Charlie Crockett.

0: That is Hazlitt with Fast Like You. Hazlitt at the Jefferson Theater on September 22nd. Madison Cunningham with Plain Letters. She'll be at the Jefferson on September 19th. The Steel Wheels, they return to Charlottesville with Know Her Name. Jefferson Theater, September 25th. The California Honey Drops, always great show. Jefferson on October 2nd. We heard their cover of Tulsa Time. And then Charlie Crockett, which Sue Garland, who lives out and around the Earliesville area, won two tickets to go. We had a lot of nice callers, and I want you to know we're going to give another pair away next week, and there are a variety of other shows here at WTJU that will be giving tickets away over the weekend and into next week as well to see Charlie Crockett at the Ting Pavilion on September 5th. This is Ed Griffin on Around This Town.
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0: All right, we're moving on. 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The Paramount On Screen presents Star Wars, Return of the Jedi, Sunday at 2 p.m. Luke, Leia, and Han Solo are reunited to join up with the amassing rebel fleet to once and for all take down the evil empire and its newly constructed Death Star. Tickets and information for Star Wars, Return of the Jedi, this Sunday are at the Paramount. .net. And speaking of movies, Cameron will be rolling in here with Sneak Previews, our weekly cinema hour, right here at 6 o'clock on WTJU. I want to give you a heads up for a show that's happening in September. In fact, it's September 2nd, and it is just a fabulous show. I saw a couple of these entertainers down at Floyd Fest, Johnny Molnix and Bronwyn, which Bronwyn is, of course, Charlottesville's own Bronwyn Keith Hines, who is a Grammy Award winner. She played fiddle for Molly Tuttle and was the Fiddle Player of the Year in 2021 and 22. She now goes by Bronwyn, and she just she killed it down there at Floyd Fest. So that show's coming up at the Southern Cafe. We're going to hear both Bronwyn and Johnny Molnix in this set of tunes. We're going to start off with a band called Happy Landing, and they will be at the Southern Cafe on August 19th. This is Somebody Like You on Around This Town.

0: Don't miss Charlottesville's Bronwyn with Johnny Molnax at the Southern Cafe on September 2nd. Can't Live Without Love. Bronwyn with Sam Bush and Molly Tuttle. Johnny Molnax, This Joint's for You, and Abby Callahan with The Garden. She'll be at the Southern Cafe on August 27th.
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One You Know by Bebe Stockwell. She will be appearing at the Southern Cafe on September 26th. Robbie Fulks with Nickels and Dimes at the Southern October 1st. We started with Two Runner and Burnout at the Southern Cafe on the 12th of September. Don't forget that every Thursday afternoon, 4 to 7 o'clock, it's the Folk and Beyond with Peter, where he crosses the genres with just one rule, instrumental only. The voice is welcome, but not with any lyrics. Peter, Folk and Beyond, 4 to 7, Thursday, here on WTJU. Cameron's coming up next with sneak previews. Join me again next week. I'm going to give away another pair of tickets to see Charlie Crockett. Here's Mike Miz at the Batesville Market on August 20th.

0: is it?
1: Hi, this is Eric Idle. Introducing station WTJU, Charlottesville, Virginia. Don't ask me why. I'm just doing it, that's all.
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0: 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And I'm here today with a back-to-school special, I guess you could call it, or, you know, just a school special with theme of the best school movies, or maybe not the best, but the ones that I most associate with the end of summertime and coming of age and all that stuff. So we'll get into that in just a minute. I would first let you know that WTJU is supported by the Botanical Garden of the Piedmont, presenting the Botanical Art Festival September 1st through the 30th. 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Artists ages 11 to 18 are invited to submit nature-inspired artwork for the Youth Art Show. Details at piedmontgarden.org. And as mentioned, we're going to be doing a school movie show today. I'm watching my daughter go to high school tomorrow, starting her freshman year. So I'm thinking of these school movies that involve big life changes and the end of summer and the start of a new season and all these things. But I figured to start off, I would go to the movie Back to School, since it has the title Back to School. You know, the subject matter is a little different from everything I just described, but it also has my favorite Oingo Boingo song, Dead Man's Party, from that era when Danny Elfman was just getting started off in his movie industry work, actually appears in this film alongside Rodney Dangerfield at the school dance party. Here's Oingo Boingo on Sneak Previews, your weekly cinema hour on WTJU.
1: Yeah, let him in.

And it's Sneak Previews here, your weekly cinema hour on WTJU. 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On Saturday, August 15th, Matthew O'Donnell takes the stage, and on Sunday, it's an afternoon with Hogweed. Event and menu details are at potterscraftcider.com or their Facebook and Instagram pages. In the background, we have Danny Elfman's score for Back to School in 1986. This is the Love Suite. And along with Back to School and Pee-wee's Big Adventure with Tim Burton, that was a very early Danny Elfman involvement in motion pictures. Not the first time, but I think the first time he headed up the entire score for major feature films. And of course, we had started that set off with Oingo Boingo and their appearance in Back to School from their 1985 album, Dead Man's Party, that was the title track. But before we ended this set with Simple Minds from The Breakfast Club, the famous opening credit sequence, and Don't You Forget About Me, we also heard the track Back to School from David Newman. That was from the 1989 film Heathers, which, starred Winona Ryder and Christian Slater. They originally wanted Kubrick to direct that movie. Funny thing to think of not getting Full Metal Jacket and having a Kubrick version of Heathers instead. But, you know, alternate universe. And then we also heard Echo and the Bunnymen from the Pretty in Pink soundtrack with Bring on the Dancing. We're playing music from great movies about school and going back to school and sort of the end of summer and the changes therein. So for this next set, I'm going to start off with a Wes Anderson soundtrack with Chad and Jeremy from Rushmore and A Summer Song as we roll up on the end of it here on Sneak Previews, your weekly cinema hour on WTJU.

0: Coming up this Friday night at Offbeat Roadhouse, the little bit folk and sometimes country sounds of Valerie McQueen. The concert will take place at WTJU's Performance Space at 2244 Ivy Road in Charlottesville, right next door to Vivace. 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And
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It's your weekly cinema hour on WTJU. Playing needle drops from school movies today. And we've got another one from The Breakfast Club here in the background. This is The Reggae, the score by Keith Forsey. Ended that set with Farewell Adventureland from Yola Tango, 2009 comedy. And before that, heard To Sir With Love, performed by Lulu in the 1967 Sidney Poitier vehicle, I should say. And I like To Sir With Love because as far as I can tell, it's the origin of that subgenre of school movies where they bring in an outcast teacher to take care of a class of unruly students who are just too out of control for the rest of the school to take care of. And he ends up, you know, creating winners of them all. And he or she. And it's a subgenre that came alive again in movies like Lean on Me and Stand and Deliver, Dangerous Minds, which had its own, you know, hit single song. And, you know, High School High, John Lovitz had a comedy version of it. So did Whoopi Goldberg in Sister Act 2. So, To Sir With Love is the earliest I can think of. We also heard Stand By Me from Benny King. And that's set, of course, by the 1986 film, that same name, directed by the great Rob Reiner. And started off with A Summer Song from Chad and Jeremy from 1999's Rushmore by Wes Anderson. And I wanted to remind you that Livable Seaville is going to host a webinar, Homelessness in Charlottesville, What's the Plan, on Wednesday, August 19th from 6:30 to 7:30. More people than ever are now experiencing a lack of secure housing in Seaville and the harms and challenges that come with it. And this webinar will help us better understand the current state of homelessness in Charlottesville and what is being done to address it and what needs to happen in order to achieve workable solutions. More info and registrations at livableseaville.org. And also, if you want to fight hunger in your neighborhood, Bread Across Borders, a local all-volunteer open collective, is seeking food equity volunteers to help sort and distribute fresh fruit across the city. 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And continuing on with the needle drops from school movies on today's edition of Sneak Previews, I've got one of my daughter's favorite movies here, 10 Things I Hate About You, my daughter who starts high school tomorrow. We're going to go with Save Ferris from this soundtrack and their song I Know. And of course, they take their title from another famous school movie and Ferris Bueller's Day Off. And you're listening to Sneak Previews, your weekly cinema hour on WTJU.

All right, that's about all the time we've got for this Tuesday's edition of Sneak Previews, your weekly cinema hour on WDJU. We've got the Wake Up Suite in the background here from the Natural Spiritual Orchestra. That's from Spike Lee's School Days in 1988. And you know that last track from the iconic scene in Say Anything, the boombox over the head, John Cusack moment. That was Peter Gabriel, In Your Eyes, from So. And Pink Floyd has a fearless moment in Everybody Wants Some, Richard Linklater's spiritual sequel to Dazed and Confused in 2016. That's off Pink Floyd's 1971 album, Metal. And then we started that set off with I Know from Save Ferris. That's off the 10 Things I Hate About You soundtrack. And this has been the school movie edition, the school needle drop edition with all of these back to school and end of summer and coming of age themes. I'm going to leave you with Lady Bird and John Bryan's score from Greta Gerwig's 2017 hit film. I do want to remind you that WTJU is supported by Bobby's Burgers on US 250, just west of WTJU studios. Bobby's Burgers, housed in a silver food trailer, serves smash burgers made with grass-fed beef, house-made sauces on buns with few additives. Hours are Tuesday through Saturday, 11 a.m. to 2:30, and again from 5 to 8 p.m. Bobby's Burgers, founded by a UVA grad from the class of 2025. And of course, you'll want to stay tuned for Straight No Filter, because Barrington's here to bring you the jazz, blues, and soul. And that's tonight from 7 to 9 p.m. Of course, you can hear Straight No Filter here on WTJU every Tuesday night from 7 to 9 p.m. with the uncut, undiluted, and unadulterated bops that you can't find anywhere else. And my name is Cameron. I hope you folks that are headed back to school have a good school return. And we'll see you next week on Sneak Previews, your weekly cinema hour on WTJU.

0: I'm Dr. Anthony Lazowitz, and this is Climate Connections. Melting ice is not the only reason global sea levels are rising. Climate change is also causing the ocean's water to expand, pushing it farther onto shore. As the climate warms, most of the additional heat in the atmosphere is absorbed by the ocean. Today, the surface of the ocean is about a degree and a half Fahrenheit warmer than it was in the 1800s. When water gets hotter, water molecules start to move farther and farther away from each other. This causes the water to take up more space, a phenomenon called thermal expansion. This expansion is too small to notice in a cup or a bathtub, but across thousands of miles of ocean, it has a big impact. Over the past 30 years, global sea levels have risen by more than 3 inches. And scientists estimate that thermal expansion is likely responsible for about a third to a half of that increase. Sea level rise is already making floods more common in many coastal cities, like Rockport, Texas, and Norfolk, Virginia. And as people add more planet-warming carbon pollution to the atmosphere, the ocean is warming and expanding, and glaciers are melting even faster. Together, these changes are causing sea levels to rise more rapidly and pushing the ocean farther onto shore. Climate Connections is produced by the Yale Center for Environmental Communication. To learn more about climate change, visit climateconnections.org.
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2: 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And thanks to Cameron for another excellent presentation of Sneak Previews. And right now you're listening to Straight No Filter. My name is Barrington Wilson, and I'll be your host for these next 2 hours. 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Miller's Downtown has been serving Charlottesville for more than 40 years. Miller's is open Tuesday through Sunday at 5 p.m. for food, drink, and live music. Every Sunday evening starting at 6, Miller's presents an open jazz jam. More info, including show calendar, menu, and online ordering for carryout, is available at millersdowntown.com. And I want to take this time to remind you that Wednesday nights, Gary and Steve bring you a world-spanning mix of modern jazz and the avant-garde. Tune in for a weekly dose of Living Time, Wednesday nights from 7 to 9. And I thought we'd start off the show this evening with something from saxophonist Corey Weeds.

0: Coming up this Friday night at Offbeat Roadhouse, a little bit folk and sometimes country sounds of Valerie McQueen. 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
1: And we are back. And we finished that first set with guitarist Joe Cohn and his group, and they were doing a Wes Montgomery composition there titled Trick Bag, and it was from Joe Cohn's album Marathon Man. This one was issued on Vega Music. It's from 2007. Joe Cohn on guitar, of course. Joe Bag was on the Hammond B3 organ, and Akira Tana was on drums. And we started out the show with saxophonist Corey Weeds, who was playing alto sax right there, and he was covering a Jackie McLean composition titled Jackknife. And that was from Corey Weeds' album, Condition Blue. And that was an album dedicated to the music of Jackie McLean. And joining Corey Weeds were Mike LaDon on the Hammond B3 organ, Peter Bernstein on guitar, Joe Farnsworth was on drums. 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And next up is saxophonist Tony Licatos.

And we just heard something from the late great pianist Tommy Flanagan, and that was one of his compositions titled Minor Mishap, which has been covered by numerous other artists over the years, but that was from Tommy Flanagan's album Flanagan's Shenanigans from 1996, and it was issued on the Storyville record label. And joining the great pianists there were Jesper Lundgaard on bass, Louis Nash was on drums, Henrik Bolberg Pettersson on trumpet, Vincent Nielsen and Steen Hansen on the baritone horns, Jan Zum Voord, Uffe Markussen, and Fleming Madsen were on reeds, and this was recorded live in early April of 1996 in Copenhagen, Denmark at the Jazzpar Prize concert, and Tommy Flanagan was awarded the Jazzpar Prize back in 1993. And before that, we heard Mike LaDon, the great keyboardist, known for his both his piano and organ playing, and he was playing the Hammond B3 organ on that cut, and it was a Lee Morgan composition titled Party Time from Mike LaDon's album It's All Your Fault from 2020 on the Savant record label. And joining Mike LaDon were Peter Bernstein on guitar, John Weber was on bass, Joe Farnsworth was on drums, Steve Wilson and Jim Snydero on the alto saxophones, Eric Alexander and Scott Robinson on tenor saxophones, Jason Marcel was on the baritone sax, John Faddis, Frank Green, and Joe Magnarelli, and Joshua Bruneau on trumpets, Mark Patterson, Steve Davis, Dion Tucker, and Doug Perviance on trombones. That was a great big band cover of Party Time, and we started off the last set with saxophonist Tony Locatos, who was playing tenor sax there, and he was covering the Hoagy Carmichael composition, I Get Along With You Very Well, and that was from Tony Locatos' album of the same title from 2003, issued on Skip Records, and joining the tenor saxophonists there were George Mraz on bass and Adam Nussbaum was on drums. And the First Baptist Church on West Main Street, Charlottesville, presents a gospel concert on Saturday, August 15th from 3 to 5 p.m. Powerful voices come together to raise money to support youth members in college or vocational school. Performers include Ivan Orr, Chris Lewis, and Jen Tao, and Sherelle Cassidy. Information at 434-607-7913. And next up is the wonderful vocalist, Candace Springs.

And we just heard a couple of great covers of People Make the World Go Round, and that last one was from pianist Nat Adderley Jr. and his trio, and that was from his album Took So Long. And joining him there were Chris Berger on bass and Tommy Campbell on drums. And before that, we heard a vocal cover of that same tune from the wonderful vocalist Candace Springs from her album Indigo from 2018, issued on the Blue Note label. And Candace was singing, of course, but she was also playing the Fender Rhodes piano there. And she was also joined by Nicholas Payton on bass and also on the Rhodes at times. And Kareem Riggins was on drums. And we started off the set with Candace Springs covering The World is a Ghetto from her 2016 Blue Note release, Soul Eyes. And she was also playing the Fender Rhodes piano there as well. Dan Lutz was on bass. Vinny Colaiuta was on drums. Dean Parks on guitar. Pete Kuzma on organ. And Pete Corpella on the congas there. And Rockfish Wildlife Sanctuary, based in Nelson County, is dedicated to creating a vibrant and compassionate future for wildlife in Virginia and beyond. The devoted team of wildlife rehabilitators and volunteers rescue and care for more than 900 animals annually from across Virginia. The team also leads educational programming so folks from all walks of life can learn about the importance of our wild neighbors and native species. For more information, including ways to volunteer and a schedule of events with the center's animal ambassadors, visit rockfishwildlifesanctuary.org. And Crozet Cares Closet supports its neighbors in need by distributing donated personal hygiene products such as soap, toothpaste, and deodorant, as well as household cleaning supplies like detergent and paper towels. The closet is open on the first Saturday of each month from 9 to 11 at Scott House Community Outreach, 7585 Rockfish Gap Turnpike, Greenwood. 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And next up is the late, great pianist Harold Mayburn.

And it is 8:01 p.m. and this is WTJU Charlottesville on 91.1 FM and worldwide at WTJU.net. And we just finished that last set with the great drummer Philly Joe Jones and his group, and they were doing a composition from Philly Joe Jones titled Trailways Express, and this was from Philly Joe's album Mojo from 1968. And this one was issued on Black Lion Records, and it was recorded over in Europe, specifically in London. And joining the great drummer here were Ron Mathewson on bass, Mike Pine on piano, Harold McNair on the tenor saxophone, Peter King on alto sax, Chris Pine on trombone, and Les Condon on trumpet. And before that, we heard the late great pianist Harold Mayburn covering the Lee Morgan composition, The Sidewinder, and that was from Mayburn's album Fantasy from 2004. This one was issued on Venus Records, and he was accompanied by the late Dwayne Burnham.